Okay, that was Aching by Beyond Border from Awakening. We had The Pages in Between, Seelennacht from Gaiden Kenrelicht, and we had The Bombs, Machinista from Garmon Bogia. Okay, well, we are in the second hour of my show. Like I said, a lot of it ended up being industrial electronica, but it's a mix of different things. And you are listening to KFFP LP Portland and KFFD LP Beaverton. 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So, this is Baba Yaga with Eye of the Pyramid, and what we have now is MIA with Jimmy from Kala.

And hello again. That was Bronski Beat with Why from The Age of Consent. We had Disease, Lady Gaga from Mayhem, and we had Master Builder by Absurd Minds from The Focus. And starting it off with Jimmy MIA from Kala. All right, so up next, what we have is Dead Stars by Covenant from United States of Mind.

All right. That was Feel the Pain by Funkervogt from Wastelands. We had Delight, Solitary Experiments, Mind Over Matter. And we had Dead Stars, Covenant from United States of Mind. Okay, next we have Rain by Project Pitchfork from their album Black.

Alrighty, that was Faces by The Future Lied to Us from the album Presence. We had Odyssey of Mind, Solitary Experiments from Mind Over Matter. And we had Motion by Boy Harsher from Country Girl Unlocked. And starting it off was Rain by Project Pitchfork from their album Black. Okay, well, winding this down. And I am going to finish off with Fading Light by In Strict Confidence from Exile Paradise. This has been Baba Yaga with Eye of the Pyramid. I'm probably still out of town. Actually, if you're hearing this, I am still out of town. But I will be back. No worries. And yeah. All right. See you around. Bye.

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We here at Freeform Portland acknowledge the land we occupy as residents is unceded Indigenous land. We acknowledge we reside on the ancestral lands of the Cowlitz, Multnomah, Kathlamet, Clackamas, Tumwater, Tualatin Kalapuya, Wasco, Malala, Watlala, Bands of the Chinook, and so many other nations who made this area their home. In addition to the federally recognized tribes mentioned, we also acknowledge the presence of numerous unrecognized tribes and Indigenous groups whose stories also demand our attention. We acknowledge knowing a mere recognition of the local peoples that have inhabited this space before us is not enough. We are committed to learning the history of the Indigenous people who lived here in the past, as well as learning about the Indigenous communities living in Oregon today. For more information and to read our full statement, please visit freeformportland.org/landback.

an unfolded map there. Edges get worn and frayed, impossible to play.

I let people tell me where a plain sight is. People come in, they notify. People come, tell me how it's gonna be.

Happy Codependence Day from Tucson, Arizona. That was Giant Sand with Belly Full of Fire, which came out in 2008 on the Provisions album on Fire Records. And yes, there is some kind of holiday going on, so I played Some Kind of Antichrist by the Melvins with Napalm Death. And I sort of set this rule that for the holiday I would be playing all American bands, and then I broke it right away with Napalm Death, who of course are the founders of grindcore and hail from England. But that's okay, because they were brought here to the show by the Melvins. And the album they did together is called Savage Imperial Death March. Seems quite appropriate. It's on the Ipecac label, and it is their newest release for both groups. MC5 with Teenage Lust, before that from Back in the USA, which came out in 1970. The Stooges, they're good friends from 1969, with the song 1969 off their self-titled album, The Stooges. Sonic Youth before that with Bad Moon Rising, the album, pretty much my favorite rock album. And Brave Men Run, In My Family, and Intro, the first two pieces on that album that came out on Homestead Records back in 1985 and changed the game as far as I'm concerned. You're listening to What's This Called on Freeform Portland, and like I said, trying to play American music. And here's a group from the Pacific Northwest, Tumwater, Washington, in fact, from the A Single History 1991 to 2001, which came out originally on Kill Rock Stars and then was reissued on the Numero Group. This is Unwound with For the Holiday. The light at the end of the tunnel is a train.

the encouragement of their indigenous self is brought forth. And then it moves into soul sounds, where people go into kind of a tribal sound with drumming, dancing, and chanting, so that all three mediums are being used with lots of instrumentation.

meditation, and where we bring in spirit with sacred incantations, and move people into much higher realms in terms of energy and consciousness and spirit. So anyway, I'd like to chat with you about it. I saw your article in The Stranger. You can reach me at 2-8-3-3-3-3. Thanks very much. Bye-bye.

that Mr. Fournier from the publisher in Kent is real pleased with his work.

0: but of course, being a reporter, you have to go where the news is and when it is. He's always chasing fires and all sorts of things.
1: Right at the end, so I'll say cheerio, and we'll send you another tape.

0: the one and only Curtis Mayfield with Future Shock from Back to the World in 1973. It came out, and you know, it so pertains today and to this celebration. Prior to that was Unwound, The Light at the End of the Tunnel is a Train from A Single History, and now I started What's This Called Off this week with Sonic Youth doing the first two pieces off of Bad Moon Rising, album I truly, truly love. Here's a brand new album from the guy that recorded it and helped help them with the production. No Wave superstar, Martin Beese. He's got a new album out. It's on Black Freighter Records. It's called Dancing on the Power Lines, and this is the title track.
1: Arranged parking cones. I left a note.

Before Helios Creed joined Chrome, they had two guitarists. I was just reading up on this. They were, where'd it go? Credits. I'm supposed to be a professional, right? Mike Lowe and John Lambden. And I don't know who did all the crazy soloing on that. It sounds like what you think of as Helios Creed, but that was the album before he joined. And it's 50 years old. It came out in 1976, and we're in 2026. Yet another great anniversary to get excited about. It's a heck of an album. It really is. Prior to that, we heard The Roots with Sacrifice featuring Nelly Furtado from the Phrenology LP, which came out in 2002. And we heard the brand new Martin Beese, Dancing on the Power Lines, title track from that album, brand new on Black Freighter Records. In fact, it officially comes out July 10th. So you got a week to get ready. You are listening to the all-volunteer radio station, Freeform Portland, KFFP LP Portland, KFFD LP Beaverton, 90.3 and 98.3 FM on the radio, and freeformportland.org online. My name is Ricardo Wang. This is the What's This Called program, a program of expunkamental music, and we're getting a little on the punkier side of that, probably, this show, because it's the 4th of July, and you got to blow stuff up, right? So here's, I'm also trying to, in focusing on American music, to play different types of American music, and here's one of the greats of jazz who left us this year, 2026, the one and only Sonny Rollins from the Way Out West album. This is Old, I'm an Old Cowhand.

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The incomparable Linda Ronstadt on the vocals there. That's the Stone Ponies from 1967 with New Hard Times on Evergreen Volume 2. Capitol Records, of course. Big labels for Linda. Frida Payne before that with Bring the Boys Back from... Well, it was originally a 7-inch, but I played it off of Motor City is Burning, a Michigan anthology, 1965 to 1972 on the Grapefruit label. And the song goes back to 71 and the height of the Vietnam War. Definitely different perspective on U.S. involvement in war when we aren't drafting people, so let's hope it stays that way for as long as we can be. Matthew Shipp before that with Suburban Outer Space from The Cosmic Piano. Last year it came out on Cantaloupe Music. John Coltrane did The Inchworm from Africa Brass, which came out on Impulse in 1961, and Sonny Rollins started out that set with I'm an Old Cowhand from Way Out West, which came out way back in 1957. And of course, this past year we lost Sonny Rollins, sadly. So... it's the 4th of July. I got to play it, right? We're in Portland, Oregon, 4th of July. Wipers, Youth of America. You got it.

0: Portland's own 40 feet tall with One by One from Clean the Cage, which came out last year. Mission of Burma with Einstein's Day from Versus back in 1982. Another great, great Portland band. Many people think, as far as rock music, perhaps the greatest. Dead Moon before that with Dead Moon Night from Going South. I believe that was recorded live at Mississippi Studios, and it is on Mississippi Records. They put it out in 2023, but it's obviously a few years back. Steve Fisk did Ragged Old Flag from 448 Deathless Days, the 1987 SST album. And we started out that lengthy set with The Wipers and Youth of America, the title track of that incredible album from 1981. Thank you for listening to this special Codependence Day edition of What's This Called here on Freeform Portland. Got a couple things more. Here's Captain Beefheart and the Magic Band with Yellow Brick Road from Safe as Milk, 1967.
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And I'm going to leave you with one more Portland group. This is a mix of Cumbria and Krautrock. Yes, it's a married couple. They're called Dreckig. And this is from their Eclipse EP, which came out last year, with Juntos Unidos.

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2: 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I'm your DJ for the floor. This is my show, Disco's Revenge. I'm here with you every other Saturday night where I am playing house music and its roots. I'm here with you this 4th of July, the 250th year of our country. And, well, I'm disappointed where we're at. So, you know, most of the music that I play is about escapism, love, and love lost. But I'm going to start off with just a little something different. Just for the mood that I'm in as we look at the state of our country, of our economics, and of how we are treating each other.

Tat tat tat tat tat was the only sound, yeah. Bring on the stone rifles to knock down walls. Bring on the elephant guns. Bring on the helicopters to block out the sun, yeah. Made the devil wanna holler, cause eight was dead and a dozen was down. And crying for freedom or a brand new sound. New York, Chicago, Frisco, LA. Justice was served and the unjust were afraid. Cause after all the years and all the fears, brothers were alive, the courage found, and spreading them got.

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1: Yeah, it's Friday night, we work to Monday. To top it off, you just got paid, so you stepped to the club. Boys and girls at GQ, before you go in, you drink a brew or two. Strobe light spinning, people grinning. 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You start

But you hold, you grab a seat in the corner, you play low key, asking yourself over and over how you spin a G. Don't worry now, worry on Monday and get back on the dance floor. It's time to party.

Hey, this is your DJ, Fort de Floor, here with you on Freeform Portland. Just dropping in to let you know what I've been playing. That I just dropped was EPMD, It's Time to Party. And you're probably asking, Rob, this disco's revenge. What are you doing playing old New York hip-hop? Well, that, of course, samples Love is the Message, which is a classic, classic disco song. Before that, I played Max Berlin's Ellie and Moi. Before that, I played Marvin Gaye, Inner City Blues. That's the Make Me Wanna Holler version of it. And I started things off with Gil Scott-Heron's version of Inner City Blues off his Reflections LP. All right, well, I'm going to start putting the disco into Disco's Revenge and pick it up a little bit with some house music. Hope you all are having a nice night. Staying safe.

Wow. This is DJ Ford of the Floor here on Freeform Portland, and we just wrapped up this hour with Jazz Carnival. That's by Azmuth, and wow, what a song. What a song. So fantastic. Before that, I played Miami Sound Machine, Dr. Beat. That was the long version. Before that, I played Inner Life and their cover. Fantastic, fantastic cover of Ain't No Mountain High Enough. Before that, I played Melba Moore, You Stepped Into My Life. That was off the 1978 12-inch. And underneath us right now is Roy Ayers, Our Time Is Coming. This off Ma Records. And just want to let you know that you are listening to KFFP LP Portland and KFFD LP Beaverton. Yep, that's Freeform Portland. 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We're doing it all volunteer. None of us get paid. We do it all for the love of music. And speaking of the love of music, I'm going to get back to it.

Oh, it's getting deep in here. You're listening to Freeform Portland with your DJ, Four to the Floor. I'm here with you for another 30 minutes. Just dropping in the mix real quick to let you all know what you've been hearing. Underneath us right now is Francois K and his song Time and Space. Before that, I played Kimbu Kimra, Raise the Dead. Before that, I played Tony Watson, Passages. Before that, I played I Called You, The Story Continues. That's Little Lewis and the World. And before that, I played Robert Owens, I'll Be Your Friend. And I started this set off with Roy Ayers, Our Time Is Coming.

When angels speak, they speak of cosmic waves of sound. Wavelength infinity, always touching planets, in opposition outward bound.

Hey, this is DJ Floor to the Floor. My time is about to come to an end here with you. This has been my show, Disco's Revenge. I'm here every other Saturday night from 8 p.m. to 10 p.m., found only on Freeform Portland. I wanted to drop into this track and just talk a little bit about it. This is a track by Kenneth Graham. It's called Heaven's Gate. It's actually named before the whole Heaven's Gate thing happened. This was an EP he worked on after a rave in LA in 1997, New Year's Eve, and apparently somebody was selling some bad herbal supplement, and a few people got sick. Actually, a bunch of people got sick. A few people died. There were a ton of people there that night, myself included. I was there with a roommate, and one of the promoters came up to us and was like, hey, this thing's probably going to get shut down. It's going to be a bad time. At that time, we hadn't known that anything had happened. He had just said that, you know, an ambulance had been called. So some pretty serious stuff going on. Well, we left. We went to another party. And it was in the news the next day. LAPD came out. There was a riot. It was crazy. Anyway, Kenneth Graham made this EP to kind of process his thoughts on that night and his experience and what happened. And, you know, although it's all just tracks, you can kind of feel the emotion, the build to come up out of it. So I just want to give rest in peace to my fellow ravers from that night. Whew. Let's see. For that heaviness, I played When Angels Speak. This is from a record kind of compilation, When There Is No Sun. This is some reimaginings from poetry from Sun Ra. This on Omni Sound. This just came out. There's actually three EPs with this. So this one was When Angels Speak, and the track artist, I'm sorry, that was the track, was When Angels Speak, and the artist was Underground Resistance. Before that, I played Africanism, Les Affaires du Blood. Forgive my poor French. And I think that actually has us up to date. Because I played Francois K. Time and Space. I'll let you all know about that. I got one more little track coming at you. Hope you all are having a nice Saturday night. Stay tuned in. We're all music all the time. You got Laser Bacon Snack Attack coming up.

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2: 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Hi, this is Laser Bacon. It's been a while, hasn't it? You're listening to Laser Bacon's Late Night Snack Attacks, which is every Saturday from 10 to midnight. And I want to let you know that the following program may contain material which could be offensive to some audiences or inappropriate for younger listeners, and listener discretion is advised. As I said, I'm Laser Bacon. I've been gone for 2 weeks. I've been traveling up and down the West Coast from San Francisco to Seattle. And I've had a great time with Mrs. Laser Bacon and my family. We went to a wonderful wedding. We celebrated our 10-year wedding anniversary and all sorts of fun stuff. Had a chance to go shopping at Amoeba Records, and there was block parties and all sorts of fun stuff. So I thought I'd reflect on that and share some of the crisp biscuits, the sweet licks, and the tasty treats that I came across with you, the listener. I also want to thank Ricardo Wang and Michael Wave for all of their hard work and all their help with playing this song every week and keeping it going right here on Freeform Portland.

0: Now, we're up to our long-distance dedication. And this one is about kids and pets and a situation that we can all understand, whether we have kids or pets or neither. It's from a man in Cincinnati, Ohio. And here's what he writes. Dear Casey, this may seem to be a strange dedication request, but I'm quite sincere, and it'll mean a lot if you play it. Recently, there was a death in our family. He was a little dog named Snuggles, but he was most certainly a part of... Let's come start again. From coming out of the record. Play the record, okay? Please. That's the letter U and the numeral 2. The four-man band features Adam Clayton on bass, Larry Mullen on drums, Dave Evans, nicknamed The Edge, on... This is bullshit. Nobody cares. These guys are from England, and who gives a shit?
1: Oh, no.
0: Just a lot of wasted names that don't mean diddly shit.
1: For sure. You don't know where you're at. There's so much shit about you.
0: This is bullshit.
1: Sounds like it's portable, too.
0: Who gives a shit?
1: Diddly shit.
0: Nobody cares.
1: It's getting stronger all the time here.
0: Snuggles. He was a little dog named Snuggles. This is American Top 40. This is bullshit.

0: possible to make those transitions. And then you got to go into somebody dying. God damn it, if we can't come out of a slow record, I don't understand it. Why are we doing these instrumentals? Because we got them? I don't understand it.
1: This is also nothing new.
0: I don't understand it.
1: This is also nothing new.
0: I don't understand it.
1: I think that people read more into the music than is really there.
0: Well, somebody find out the goddamn answer.
1: In the 50s, they considered it vulgar and despicable to have songs like Teach Me Tonight, Let's Do It Like Cold Water, All of You Like Cold Water. Those were considered euphemisms for something dirty.
0: Who gives a shit?
1: Some vulgar, dirty act.
0: Diddly shit.
1: The Kingston Trio famous song they used the word damn was banned on the radio.
0: God damn it.
1: In the 60s, it was a song called Louie Louie.
0: God damn it.
1: It was upside back.
0: God damn it.
1: Every way they could play it, looking for the dirty message.
0: God,
1: they never found the dirty message. The FCC was brought in.
0: Oh, fuck.
1: In the 70s, people went through the same experience, looking for the dirtiness of the song. I really don't think that the satanic message is there.
0: Concerted effort to come out of a record that isn't a fucking up-tempo record every time I do a goddamn death dedication. It's a-

0: This is American Top 30, right here on the radio station you grew up with. Music Radio 138. Oh, fuck.
1: Oh, fuck you, Liz. Oh, fuck you, too, Richard. Oh, fuck you, Liz. Fuck you, too, Richard. And I'd love to, wouldn't you? Oh, I'm such a nice kid, though.
2: Hey, that was a wonderful little song about free speech on July 4th. Happy 250, America. America 250, not that Freedom 250 stuff. That was Negative Land with their very famous, very controversial, I Still Haven't Found What I'm Looking For. It was the special edit radio mix. All right. That's off of These Guys Are From England and Who Gives a Crap. That's their very famous song. YouTube actually liked that song, but the record company sued the pants off of Negative Land for that, but they kind of, it's a, you know, what is fair use and, you know, what is offensive and things like that. Some of the things in the show may be offensive to some listeners or inappropriate for younger audiences, like I said earlier. Before that, we had Frank Zappa and the Mothers with Bolero, Frank Zappa's version. I heard a Pink Martini version of Bolero in San Francisco, and yeah, there was a lot of versions. We had a version of Scarborough Fair by Jai Ping Fang. I heard that version by some buskers in Chinatown. So I also had a Peking duck in Chinatown. It was one of the greatest meals of my life. We had the whole thing. It was an 8-pound duck. We had duck liver mousse. We had grilled gizzards and hearts and stuff, and the whole duck. It was awesome. Great. Beautiful. Then we had Dred Zeppelin before Frank Zappa with Bring It On Home. On that Frank Zappa Bolero single is also a cover of Stairway to Heaven, which is very, very good. But I decided to play that Dred Zeppelin one for you. We had, what else did we have before that? We had Dillinger with Crabs in My Pants. What a great song title. That is coming off of the album Cocaine by Dillinger. And, you know, San Francisco is known for Geppino and it has crab in it. So there you go. And we started off the show, like always, with Bob Marley and the Wailers with War, No More Troubles off of Babylon by Bus. It was a very tenuous situation. We almost had to take down that song, but we were able, you know, to live in a warful environment. Is that a word? Probably not. You're listening to Laser Bacon and Laser Bacon's Late Night Snack Attacks, which is every Saturday from 10 to midnight, like right now. We're somewhere around the bottom of the hour, so yeah, we're going to keep on playing some crisp biscuits, some sweet licks, and some tasty treats. It's going to get a little jazzy, and we might even have a poetry corner coming up in the next hour, so we'll see what happens with that, and lots of other fun stuff. But first, here's a song going out to Mrs. Laser Bacon. We're celebrating our 10-year wedding anniversary. And this is, I guess this is our song, Luther Vandross with Never Too Much, right here on Laser Bacon's Late Night Snack Attacks and Freeform Portland.

at this time, ladies and gentlemen, for those of you who come in late, we are now having a little cooking session right here on the scene, putting the pot on in here. And we'd like for you to join in with us and have a ball. Now, ladies and gentlemen, I'd like to

0: right here on the seat, putting the pot on in here. 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
1: 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The following program may contain material which could be offensive to some listeners or inappropriate for younger audiences, and listener discretion is advised. 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Right now, Saturday, 10 to midnight, we are at the 11 o'clock hour right here on Freeform Portland. And we just heard Ghostface Killah and Bad Bad Not Good with the song Gun Showers featuring Elzahi. Man, that was really good. This is a really good album. I've been looking for this one for a while, and I got it at Amoeba Records in San Francisco over Laser Bacon's little jaunt up and down the West Coast. It was quite fun. I enjoyed it. Before that, what did we have? We had featuring J.D. Beck by Maxwell with two X's and two L's, M-X-X-W-L-L. And then we had one from 2021 by Harrison, one of new jazz kind of dudes that I'm digging, called Like When We Were Kids. Yeah, it was nice to be on a vacation and not have to worry about work like when I was a kid or something. That's my reference. We had Miles Davis before that with Paradise. That's off of the Rubber Band Sessions. That was recorded when he was in between Columbia and Warner Brothers Records. So cool to find that. We had Masquerada by Luis Enrique before that. That's kind of a more of a cloudy note on that song. It's not so bright and happy like you usually see with Luis Mendez and the Black Eyed Peas. Brenda Boykin was from that before that, San Francisco's very own, with their song Love Is in Town. We had Soup for One off of the album Soup for One. We had Sister Sledge with the song Let's Go on Vacation. Hey, apt. And we started off that set with Luther Vandross and Never Too Much. Going out to Mrs. Laser Bacon. Thank you so much. Moving on. This is Laser Bacon. You're listening to Laser Bacon's Late Night Snack Attacks. And where we were staying in San Francisco, North Beach, was a hub for the Beat Generation. And we went to Vesuvio's, which was right next to City Lights. And, you know, there was a lot of Beat stuff happening. You would cross the river over to the bar across the street, things like that. We actually stayed in one of the rooms that Allen Ginsberg stayed when he just came out with The Howl. So I thought it'd be a good time to dig into a little poetry around here, you know, and transition into maybe some hip hop, which could be considered poetry, I guess. But we're going to start it off with the owner of City Lights, Lawrence Ferlinghetti, with an excerpt from their poem, Junkman's Abogado, right here on Laser Bacon's Late Night Snack Attacks and Freeform Portland. This is a fun one. Dig it.
2: Let's go, let's go, let's go. Come on, let's go. Empty out our pockets and disappear into the Bowery, missing all our appointments and turning up unshaven years later, all cigarette papers stuck to our pants, leaves in our hair. Let us not worry about the payments anymore. Let them come and take it away, whatever it was we were paying for. And us with it. Let us arise and go now to where dogs do it, over the hill, where they keep the earthquakes behind the city dump, lost among gas mains and garbage. Let us see the city dumps for what they are. Let us disappear in automobile graveyards and reappear years later, picking rags and newspapers. Do not bother to say goodbye to anyone. Your missus will not miss us. Let us disappear into the interior dark night of the Flowery Bowery, our eyes watery with the contemplation of empty bottles of Muscatel. Let us feed the pigeons at the city hall, urging them to do their duty in the mayor's office. Let us arise and go now under the city where ash cans roll and reappear in putrid clothes, smelling of subways and subway men's rooms. Hurry up, please, it's time. The end is coming. Flash floods, disasters in the sun, dogs unleashed, sister in the street, her brassiere backwards. Let's get out of here, let us go into the interior dark night of the soul, still Bowery, and find ourselves anew where subways stall and wait under the East River. Cross over into full puzzlement. South Ferry will not run forever. They are cutting out the Bay Ferries, but it is still not too late to get lost in Oakland. Washington has not yet toppled from his horse. There is still time to goose him and go. Goodbye, I'm off. Let us leave our income tax form behind and our waterproof wristwatch with it. Let us arise and go now to the Isle of Man is free. Hurry up, please, it's time. Let us disappear under Brooklyn's bridge, staggering blind after alley cats, blown statues in baggy pants, our tin can cries and garbage voices trailing. Junk for sale! Let's cut out, let's go into the real interior of the country, where hawk shops reign, mere unblind anarchy upon us. The end is here, but golf goes on. It's raining, it's pouring, the old man is snoring. Another flood is coming, though not the kind you think. There is still time to sink and think. I wish to descend in society, I wish to make life free. Swing low, sweet chariot. Let us not wait for the Cadillacs to carry us triumphant into the interior, waving at the natives like Roman senators in the provinces, wearing poets' laurels on lighted brows. Let us not wait for the write-up on page one of the New York Times Book Review, images of insane success smiling from the photo. By the time they print your picture in Life magazine, you will have become a negative anyway, a print with a glossy finish. They will have come and gotten you to be famous, and you still will not be free. Let's go, smelling of sterno, into the interior night of the night under the bridge, where the benches are filled with discarded Bowling Green statues. Let us camp out, up in back of the reservoir, drawing our drawers on garbage fires behind the shoe factory. Follow dogs on docks, speak wild songs, throw stones, say anything, have done, turn loose. Blink at the sun and scratch and stumble into silence. Diddle in doorways, no horse, third hand, after everyone else is finished, and stagger befuddled into East River sunsets.
3: America. America, I've given you all, and now I'm nothing. America, $2.27, January 17th, 1956. I can't stand my own mind. America, when will we end the human war? Go fuck yourself with your atom bomb. I don't feel good. Don't bother me. I won't write my poem till I'm in my right mind. America, when will you be angelic? When will you take off your clothes? When will you look at yourself through the grave? When will you be worthy of your million Trotskyites? America, why are your libraries full of tears? America, when will you send your eggs to India? I'm sick of your insane demands. When can I go into the supermarket and buy what I need with my good looks? America, after all, it is you and I who are perfect, not the next world. Your machinery is too much for me. You made me want to be a saint. There must be some other way to settle this argument. Burroughs is in Tangiers. I don't think he'll come back. It's sinister. Are you being sinister, or is this some form of practical joke? I'm trying to come to the point. I refuse to give up my obsession. America, stop pushing. I know what I'm doing. America, the plum blossoms are falling. I haven't read the newspapers for months. Every day somebody goes on trial for murder. America, I feel sentimental about the Wobblies. America, I used to be a communist when I was a kid. I'm not sorry. I smoke marijuana every chance I get. I sit in my house for days on end and stare at the roses in the closet. Whenever I go to Chinatown, I get drunk and never get laid. My mind is made up. There's going to be trouble. You should have seen me reading Marx. I have mystical visions and cosmic vibrations. America, I still haven't told you what you did to Uncle Max after he came over from Russia. I'm addressing you. Are you going to let your emotional life be run by Time magazine? I'm obsessed by Time magazine. I read it every week. Its cover stares at me every time I slink past the corner candy store. I read it in the basement of the Berkeley Public Library. It's always telling me about responsibility. Businessmen are serious. Movie producers are serious. Everybody's serious but me. It occurs to me that I am America. I'm talking to myself again. Asia is rising against me. I haven't got a Chinaman's chance. I'd better consider my national resources. My national resources consist of two joints of marijuana, millions of genitals, an unpublishable private literature that goes 1,400 MPH, and 25,000 mental institutions. I say nothing about my prisons, nor the millions of underprivileged who live in my flower pots under the light of 500 suns. I have already abolished the whorehouses of France. Tangiers are the next to go. My ambition is to be president, despite the fact that I'm a Catholic. America, how can I write a holy litany in your silly mood? I will continue, like Henry Ford. My strophes are as individual as his automobiles, more so they're all different sexes. America, I will sell you strophes, 2,500 apiece, 500 down on your old strophe. America, free Tom Mooney. America, save the Spanish loyalists. America, Sacco and Vanzetti must not die. I am the Scottsboro boys. America, when I was 7, Mama took me to communist cell meetings. They sold us garbanzos, a handful per ticket. A ticket cost a nickel and the speeches were free. Everybody was angelic and sentimental about the workers. It was all so sincere, you have no idea what a good thing the party was. In 1835, Scott Nearing was a grand old man, a real mensch. Mother Bloor made me cry. I once saw Israel Amter plane. Everybody must have been a spy. America, you don't really want to go to war. America's them bad Russians. Them Russians, and them Chinamen, and them Russians. The Russia wants to eat us alive. The Russia's power mad. She wants to take our cars from out our garages. Her wants to grab Chicago. Her needs Red Readers' digests. Her wants our auto plants in Siberia. Him big bureaucracy running our filling stations. That no good. Ugh, him make Indians learn read. Him need big black niggers. Ah. Her make us all work 16 hours a day. Help. America, this is quite serious. America, this is the impression I get from looking in the television set. America, is this correct? I'd better get right down to the job. It's true, I don't want to join the army or turn lathes and precision parts factories. I'm nearsighted and psychopathic anyway. America, I'm putting my queer shoulder to the wheel.
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1: 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We come now frantically searching for Thomas More, Rainbow Villages. Up on suddenly Charlie Mingus and Ahmed Abdul Malik to add bass to a bottomless pit of insecurity. You may be plastic because you never meditate about the bottom of glasses, the third side of your universe. Add on Alice Coltrane and her cosmic strains. Still no vocal on blue-black horizons. Your plasticity is tested by a formless assault. The sun can answer questions in tune to all your sacrifices. But why will our new jazz age give us no more mind-expanding puzzles? Enter John. Blow from under always and never, so that the morning, the sun, may scream of brain-bending saxophones. The third world arrives with Yusef Lateef and Pharoah Saunders, with oboes straining to touch the core of your unknown soul. Ravi Shankar comes with strings attached, prepared to stabilize your seventh sense, your black rhythm. Up and down a silly ladder run the notes without the words. Words are important for the mind, but the notes are for the soul. Miles Davis, So What? Cannonball, Fiddler, Mercy, Dexter Gordon, One Flight Up, Donald Byrd playing Christo, but what about words? Would you like to survive on sadness? Call on Ella and Jose Happiness, drift with Smokey, Bill Medley, Bobby Taylor, and Otis Redding. Soul music where frustrations are washed by drums, Nina and Miriam. Congo, Mongo, Beat Me, Senseless, Bongo, Tonto, flash through dream worlds of STP and LSD. Speed kills and sometimes music's call is frustrated and the black man is confused. Our speed is our life pace, much too fast, not good. I beg you to escape and live and hear all of the real until a call comes for you to cry elsewhere. We must all cry, but tell me, must our tears be white?

Happy 250th birthday, America. Happy 4th of July from Laser Bacon and Laser Bacon's Late Night Snack Attacks. That was The Lost Poets off of This Is Madness with the This Is Madness song. It's the last one. This is a very good album. Proto-rap, I guess some people would call it. Before that, we had Gil Scott-Heron from 1970 with Plastic Pattern People. Very influential. Very digging it, you know, dig it with the poetry. Before that, we had Megley Chin and Pig Face with a kind of a play on Allen Ginsberg's Howl with the song Newtopia. Then we had Allen Ginsberg with America, his poem, which is really good. I've been influenced by that poem for many years. So, and we started off with the owner of City Lights Books, a progressive bookstore in San Francisco, Lawrence Ferlinghetti, with a small excerpt from Junkman's Obligato. Very fun. That was our poetry corner for, this episode of Laser Bacon's Late Night Snack Attacks. Some might say hip hop is a form of poetry, at least, you know, spitting bars, if you will. So we're probably just going to play some hip hop for the last half hour or so of Laser Bacon's Late Night Snack Attacks before we give it over to Michael Wave. Thank you so much, Michael Wave, for filling in last week. And also thank you, Ricardo Wang, for filling in the week before that. I really appreciate it. It's so nice to have a community of like-minded individuals that want to play some crisp biscuits, some sweet licks, and some tasty treats for the listener of Portland and the world right here on Freeform Portland. Let's get started with this spoken word hip-hop vibe with the Arsonists and their song Language Arts right here on Laser Bacon's Late Night Snack Attacks.

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Maybe you're not so

We're blurring the lines of hip hop, spoken word, and poetry right here on the second hour of Laser Bacon's Late Night Snack Attacks right here on Freeform Portland, 90.3 and 98.3 on your FM dial and freeformportland.org. I got enough time for about one more song, but first I want to let you know that you just heard the Ezra Collective featuring Pa Salu with Only Love. That's a new single that came out. Also new was a Maid of Vale session by Norma Winstone called Azimuth. Maid of Vale Studios is closing down imminently, but it used to be owned by the BBC. There's a lot of great performances in there. And if you have a chance to check out some Maid of Vale performances, do it. Before Norma Winstone was Action Bronson mentioning Azimuth. Off of the new album, Planet, with the song Iguana. I'm all about this album. It's like super psychedelic. It's really good. There's a lot of wrestling references and a lot of food references. So it's going to hit all those things that Laser Bacon likes. Dead Prez with Hip Hop before that. And then we had Joey Valance and Bray with Hula Gang off of the album Punk Tactics. And we started off that set with The Arsonists featuring Q Unique and G's with Language Arts. Like I said, I got enough time for about one more. It's going to be another new one, and I think it's going to be apt for a last song. It's a new one off of the album Surrender by Navy Blue. It's called Commencement, and it's going to commence the end of Laser Bacon's Late Night Snack Attacks. Thank you very much. Here's Navy Blue with Commencement. Keep on tuning in for Microwave. Bye. This is Laser Bacon. Toodles.

0: I simply couldn't fathom what it'd take. It's like I was abandoned at the stake. Saw the light and saw my shadow cast a shape when I was cast away to the east. I found gratitude and grace. I claim defeat, I know that I'ma be okay. Surrender taught me peace could be attained. Give thanks for the house that I was raised in. Open palms under calm waves. I had undergone a long phase of self-harm. My brother Ocean told me focus on my brave heart. When inching closest to my hopelessness, I aim for the stars. Trust it's all in a perspective that I've gained from the scars. I cast a line when fishing out the reservoir. I pass time with deep sighs and interlocking arms. I capsize, then I turn my life over to God. Mama didn't give me life to just pick it apart. Mama told me I'm a light, I was dim in the dark. When I was at his shoulder height and my living was harsh. A sorry doesn't make it right when my hands need a wash. Surrender, signed his name under kindest regards. At every single nerve ending, my journey will start. Reflect and let the curve bend and resemble an arc. Protect my only sense of brevity as I embark.
1: He chose not to struggle anymore. With a supreme act of will springing from the essence of his being, he turned away from his life and the long train of disastrous consequences that had flowed from it, and looked wistfully upon the dark face of ancient waters upon which some spirit had breathed and created him. The dark face of the waters from which he had been first made in the image of a man, with a man's obscure need and urge, feeling that he wanted to sink back into those waters and rest eternally.
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You're tuned into The Rotation here on Freeform Portland. My name is Michael Wave, and I'm your host of the show for this evening. And I'm also the one that is picking out all of this music that you've been listening to. That last track called Love in the Darkness from ASO. Before that, we heard Norway from the one and only Beach House. And before that, we heard a track called It's Late from A Beacon School. If you're enjoying the show so far, stay tuned. We got plenty more to come here on Freeform Portland. Thanks for listening.

Good evening, everybody. My name is Michael Wave, and you're listening to my show, The Rotation, here on Freeform Portland. We're live here every other week, Sunday from midnight until 2 a.m. Here to give you a couple track IDs, let you know what we've been listening to. That last track was called Leech by Cryo Geyser. Before that, we heard Diving Woman from Japanese Breakfast. Before that, we heard the track called Five from Dean Blunt. And before that, we heard CZ from MKG. Again, my name is Michael Wave. This is my show, The Rotation, here on Freeform Portland. 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

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My name is Michael Wave, your host of the show, here to give you a couple track titles. That last one we heard was called I Hope to Be Around from Men I Trust. Right before that, we heard Blur from The Marias. Going back one more song, we heard Sugarcane from Sword 2. And before that one, we listened to L.A. from the band Crumb. Hope you're enjoying the tracks so far. This show is going to be live all the way until 2 a.m. tonight. So if you're liking what you're hearing, stay tuned, because there's going to be plenty more to come. Next up, we got a bit of a long one, but really, really good one. Siberian Breaks from MGMT. 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

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Note that the following program contains material which may be offensive to some listeners or inappropriate for younger audiences. Listener discretion is advised. My name is Michael Wave, and you're listening to my show, The Rotation, here on Freeform Portland. That last track, a 12-minute, 10-second epic, if you want to call it that, Siberian Breaks from MGMT. I promise that not all of the songs that I'm going to be playing are going to be 12 minutes long. That's kind of a one-off thing, so don't worry about that. Yeah, we're going to get right back into it. Next up, we got a track from Beach House, Drunk in LA. Listen in.

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Here on air to fill you in on the last couple tracks we've been listening to. That last one was called So Real by Jeff Buckley. Before that, we heard Souvlaki Space Station from Slow Dive. And before that, we heard Drunk in L.A. by Beach House. We're going to keep it rolling here. We got some more shoegazy dream pop songs to come. If you're into that, don't go anywhere. Again, this is The Rotation on Freeform Portland. Thanks for listening.

We listened to Hit or Miss from Boyo. And we're actually going way back. Before that, we listened to the track Tulips from The Belinda Butchers. Again, my name is Michael Wave. This is my show, The Rotation. We'll be spinning some more tracks all the way up until 2 a.m. So if you're enjoying the music, don't go anywhere. We're going to change up the show a little bit here as we're coming up towards the finish. Got a couple ambient tracks that I wanted to play. A couple of, vaguely electronic instrumental tracks. A little bit of everything. A little bit eclectic, but all really, really good stuff. So hope you stick with me for that. You are not going to regret it.

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My name is Michael Wave, and I am your host of the show. Taking a quick break here to fill you in on the last couple tracks. These last two were called Lavender, and then before that was Unfold Me. Those two songs are both off of the album Crusher from Sooj. S-O-O-J. It's actually a new collaboration project from Duster and Dirty Art Club. This album came out back in April of this year. So if you haven't seen it, definitely recommend checking it out. It's only 10 songs, maybe 25, 30 minute long album. Definitely worth a listen. So before these two tracks, we listened to A Host for All Kinds of Life from Greenhouse. And prior to that, we heard Amanogawa from Susumu Yokota. We are coming up on the end of the show here. Got one more track for you all. But before we get into that, I just want to wish everyone a happy 4th of July. Hope you're able to get out there, see some cool fireworks, drink some beers, eat some hot dogs, the usual. And then, of course, tune in to The Rotation, hosted by Micah Wave, midnight until 2 a.m. on Freeform Portland. Can't forget that. One more thing, if you want to keep up with the show, know when I'm going live in the future, or listen to past archives of The Rotation, I recommend you follow my Instagram, michael.wav_fm. That's michael.wav_fm. All right, I'm done talking. We're going to wrap it up here with Borderline. Tame Impala track, but not the original. We're gonna listen into the Blood Orange remix. Again, thank you all for listening, and hope you enjoy.

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Yours truly, bringing a brand new vinyl experience to you every other Sunday, alternating styly, 2 a.m. to 4 a.m. As a reminder, the following program contains material which may be offensive to some listeners or inappropriate for younger audiences. Listener discretion is advised for the Weekoffs set. The Weekoff with DJ Weekoffs. This week, some new vibes, brand new things, a little bit of older than new. The library got expanded for sure. So do some brand new things. Good vibes as always. Dub, reggae, we're gonna go with some world hip hop and funk today.

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Only vinyl, strictly vinyl vibes. We started off the night with Tour de France, Battle Cry. Nice little instrumental. Shout out to Abyssinians. After that, we had Chronics off of the Exile album for 2025. Don't Be Afraid. Jobless. Jaw Children. We also played Iration, Let Me Inside, off of 2010's Time Bomb. Crucial, crucial record there. We also had Kokoroko, the name of the track, Tojo, off of 2022's Could We Be More. We're doing more. We're doing the most. Let's go. You just heard Lulu Mushi, the instrumental blue song, Blue Sonoko. We're keeping things all the way airy right now. This is slightly stupid.

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Doing a quick little recap of what we just played for you. Let me scroll down. We kicked off the set with Tour de France off the Battle Cry record from 2014. Shout out Dubsty, big sound system. That one's called Battle Cry. We follow that with Chronics, Don't Be Afraid, off of Exile. One of my favorite albums of last year. Shout out. We also featured Iration, Let Me Inside, off of Time Bomb from 2010. Crucial pickup on the vinyl styly. We also had Coco Roco's Tojo from the Kobe B. Moore album out of 2022.

Yeah, the Slightly Stupid, Anywhere I Go, the Cronkitis album. Yeah, Blue Sonata from Lulunushi, nice little instrumental style-y. Then we featured Slightly Stupid and Guru, The Other Side, The Elemental Beat, Cool Off from 2025's Cycles album. We also have Pool Party featuring Jordan Blackamore, Tour de Force style-y. And right before this, the Bacow Rhythm and Steel Band doing the Stranger's Theme instrumental there. Good vibes. We'll get right back into it. The week off is usually week off. Strictly Vinyl. Good vibes only.

The week off with DJ Week Off's a purely vinyl experience. We are experiencing our own set of difficulties, not too technical. Records are still being played, but we're not going to play ourselves. Let's just do a quick little recap. We started out the set with the Element of Beat, Cool Off. We also featured Juvenile off the 400 Degrees album, classic. That one's called Follow Me Now. Follow Me Now if you want to hear some good vibes. We also had Tour de France, Tour de Force, Miss Roosevelt, featuring Jordan Blackamore. That one's called Pool Party, good vibes. We also had Holly Cook with the Rockaway original Lean Back off of 2025's Shy Girl. After that, we featured the Dub. Good stuff. Holly Cook in Dub, Shy Girl in Dub, released this year. Good stuff. We also had Bacow Rhythm and Steel Band. Some nice vibes. Nothing but a G-Thang cover. You're currently listening to Got My Mind Made Up, also by Bacow Rhythm and Steel Band. We're gonna switch things up right now. 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

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Following program may contain content that may be offensive to certain listeners and inappropriate for younger audiences. Listening discretion

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And whenever I hear your name, the pain seems to surface again. I wish you were here with me.

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Stepping in a rhythm to a Curtis Blow. Exploration. And vinyl. All things good vibes. Reggae, rock, funk, R&B. In a freestyle moment right now. Shout out to the geniuses. All the smart ones out there. This is the Tom Top Club. Jesus of Love. Dub. Before that, we had Milli Vanilli. Baby, Don't Forget My Number. 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Always save it. Before that, we had Childish Gambino, Summertime Magic. We also had the one called Holly Cook, We Sure Love, the dub, and the OG. Let's keep the vibes going. 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

Off the Music of Life, Instrumental Classics, Volume 1, It Served You Well. It's a good little DJ find. If you know, you know. Let's go. We also had Jai by Sil Kaline off the Space Echo compilation. A fun compilation of funky, good vibes off of the island of the Sink. No, not even Sink. Cabo Verde. Let's go. Come correct. If you've been watching the World Cup, Cabo Verde. We put together strong tournament. So that's Antonio Dos Santos. Jai by Sil Kaline. Good vibes. Out of Cabo Verde. We also had the Stonebridge Club remix of Robin S. You gotta show me love. 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

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If you're looking for good vibes, tune in all the time, but most definitely 7 a.m. 2 a.m. 4 a.m. That's where I'm at. God bless. Good vibes. Shout out Nachito.

We also had Catch a Fire out of Aotearoa with Get Away. We had Projections, song Echophonic, the dub version. We also had more Protege in the mix with Zion I Kings, looking up for Still I Want Her off the Searching for Zion dub remix album. I squeezed in some Daddy Yankee, Corn Kalma featuring Snow on that one. Before that, we had Yaman and the Luna Project with Baishi Baishi. And we kicked off the set with Electro Tropical's Pacifico Soy. Yo Soy, DJ Recox. It's been a pleasure. Hope you guys enjoy the rest of your Memorial Day weekend. I'll catch you guys again in 2 weeks. The week off with DJ Recox, only on Freeform Portland. Jobless to Jobless. I'm leaving you right now with Jael, nice little Sister Nancy, Jungleless Remix.

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tour with T-Machine before that, Roger, Road to Nowhere, started with Lamb Chop, I'm Thinking of a Number. Here's a song for the best Labrador in town.

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Listen, I might have drunk one too many years, 'cause when the sun sheds tears now, they set me alight.

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1: From an album called Help 2, supporting the charity War Child UK that supports children affected by conflict in multiple countries, that's Damon Albarn, Grianne Chatton, and Kay Tempest with Flags. Before that, Oello Dreamhouse Tourist, and a song for Vida from Sotomayor. 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
1: And King Cornelius defeated the terrible dragon. And all the people in the land were very happy.
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1: There's De La Soul, Day in the Sun, Vacuum Man, Sugar on My Tongue. Before that, Joshua Dehan, It Always Was, La Luz, Moon in Reverse, Lenaïs and Cyril Bondi with Lo Monte before that. Here's one from a guy I saw on a moving walkway in an airport once.

There's Paul McCartney and Wings with Let Me Roll It. Before that, Heavenly with a Spanish version of Scene Stealing. Jill Scott featuring Too Short with BPOTY. And Ludacris, 44 Bars. I thought it'd be taller. This is KFFB LP Portland to KFFD LP Beaverton. I'm DJ Breezy. You got me for another hour.

DJ Breezy with you on Freeform Portland. That's Robert Diebel with The Forest from the Tree. Jolie Holland from her Escondida record, Goodbye California. The Pastor Chris Congregation, Just a Few More Miles, I Got No Reason to Quit. Alan Vega, Lonely. Tab Falco before that, Sympathy for Mata Hari. And Marie et les Garçons with Rebop.

0: 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Information.
1: Who are you?
0: The new number two.
1: Who is number one?
0: You are number six.

You're listening to Freeform Portland. This is DJ Breezy. There's the Thermals, When I Was Afraid. Before that, the Clash, Safe European Home. One for my brother. You know which one. Iron Maiden, The Prisoner. Portland's own Motrick with Cohen before that. And Lungfish Instrument. Speaking of the old days, here's one from Heat Miser.

people and places can coincide. And you can say what you wanna say, fall in water and still survive. In these hard times, did you feel the earthquake? Yeah.

or some better place. Could drive out to the aqueduct.

0: That's Will Johnson with You Versus Off the Cuff. Before that, Sunny War, Gotta Live It, John Langford and the Men of Gwent, Besseleg Road, Earthquake, and Heat Miser, Mightier Than You. Before that, this DJ Breezy on the glorious Freeform Portland. Got a little bit of time from one from the other Elvis here. Thanks for tuning in.
1: He's a

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2: 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Hey, this is DJ Cowboy Pilot, Knights of Wheel Horse, and I have a show today. Well, I went to a favorite burger place. Actually, it's a really funky place. And just listen to their music, and they had some like off the wall stuff. So, okay, I'm going to play some of that stuff. Anyhow, what am I going to start out with? Let's see. I'm going to start out with The Voice. With the artist is Ultravox, and it's the Rage in Eden album.

So that was Kiss and Make Up with Saint Etienne from Casino Classics from a 1999. And also there was Messages with Orchestral Maneuvers in the Dark from the Orchestral Maneuvers in the Dark 1980 album. Also, we had Severed, and that would have been the Decemberists, I'll Be Your Girl. That was from 2018. So, and we still had also had Out of Control, She Wants Revenge, and that would have been She Wants Revenge was 2005. And so we started out with the Ultravox, The Voice, from their Rage in Eden album, which was in 1981. All right, so right now you're listening to Instrumental Rock with Rock the Heart Best Instrumental Compilation. I can't talk. Anyway, this is the Rock and Roll Band. And also for this segment, I'm going to talk about a hamburger. This is the Grand Avenue Donut Burger. 1/3 beef patty, eggs, bacon, cheese, hash browns, and jalapeno on glazed raised donuts. Yum, yum, yum.

So, okay, that was Unable, and that would have been Suburban Lawns from Suburban Lawns album from 1981. Also, there was It's So Different Here with Fool Around with Rachel Sweet, and that would be from 1978. All right, also we had with Stereo Lab, we had Tone Burst, Refried Ectoplasm, Switched On.

and that was from 1995. And there was Loose Fit with Pills and Thrills and Belly Aches from Happy Mondays, 1987. And we started out with Venus Hour with Peanut Butter Wolf Remix, Single, Automatic, and Peanut Butter Wolf. And that would be from 2023. So, okay, hamburger for this segment is a peanut butter hamburger. Peanut butter burger. Savory, sweet, creamy, and salty. Yummy. And you have a smashed beef patty and a thick layer of peanut butter. And, yeah, the meat goes into the peanut butter. It makes a really good sauce. So, sounds good.

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Hey, this is DJ Cowboy Pilot, still piloting with all of this music. And okay, that was just a moment ago, was Video Life with Chris Spedding from Guitar Graffiti. And when was that? Wow, I don't know. Oh, it was in 1978. Okay, that long ago. All right, also was Adam Tan with The Clash. And that was their Combat Rock album from 1982. And there was Camilla with Jeffrey Landers, Many Hands Make Light album, and that would be from 1987. And El Cerro was Instant Hit with The Slits, and that would be their Cut album from 1979. Okay, so we started out with Triangle Tangle Tango with Severed Heads. Gotta love Severed Heads. Severed Heads, Rotund for Success, and that would be from 1988. I'm thinking about some Severed Heads right now, but anyway, we won't go down that road, will we? All right, so in the background, you are listening to Electric Rebel with Sio Mirton, and that would be Instrumental Rock

Hey, Cowboy Pilot here. And what you heard, that strange stuff was gray matter. Very strange indeed. And that would be Oingo Boingo from Nothing to Fear. And that was in 1982. Yeah. All right. Before that was a bizarro song called Air War with Crystal Castles. Let's see, and that was in 2007. Yeah, that was very strange. And we also had Feel Me with Blancmange from Happy Families 2. Not 2W, 2 as in also. And that would be from 2014. And then we also had Deadbeat Summer. That's what we're looking forward to, a Deadbeat Summer. I want a Deadbeat Summer. And that would be Neon Indian from Psychic Chasms from 2009. All right, so we started out with Mind Your Own Business, which sounds like a good idea, and that would be Delta 5. Mind Your Own Business. And that was from 1979, when you really needed to mind your own business. So, but nobody did. Okay. In the background, we're listening to Hybrid Hymn, Instrumental Rock. And that is Theo Merton. I'm probably butchering that, but hey. Anyway. Okay. So, my burger now is called the Faith Healer Burger. Beef, pepper jack, cheese, pepper bacon, crispy fried onions, habanero, barbecue, garlic, aioli, heard some things about aioli, anyway, and a brioche bun, and that is a faith healer burger. That sounds like a very nice idea. Bon appetit.

Hey, hey, and greetings again. This is DJ Cowboy Pilot, Knights of Wheelhorse, and I'm wrapping my show up. Yep, gonna go eat those burgers. Actually, I think I already ate those burgers, or maybe I thought about eating those burgers. Anyhow, okay, so what you heard just milliseconds ago was Real or Not with French Vanilla. How am I not myself? And that would be from 2019. All right, also was Laura with the Scissor Sisters. And that was from 2003. Laura Deluxe, actually Scissor Sisters Deluxe. All right, so also Crazy with Pylon from a remastered Chomp album. From 1983. And there was Arabian Nights with Susie and the Banshees from their Juju album from 1981. And there was The Great Shipwreck of Life with IAMX, and that would be Kingdom of Welcome Addiction. Yeah, that's a real optimistic one from 2009. And so we started out with Strict Machine with Goldfrapp, and that would be Black Cherry. Actually, it's with Black Cherry and it's Goldfrapp. Well, no, it's Goldfrapp and it's with Black. It's Black Cherry album from 2003. So, all right, we are finishing this thing up, and what we're going to do is I'm going to play in the background. I'm going to play, and you might be hearing it, you might not, you might just think you're hearing it. Anyway, it's Highway with Automatic from Signal album. So this has been DJ Cowboy Pilot, Knights of Wheelhorse, and I hope you enjoyed the show. We enjoyed the goofy movie we were watching during our burgers. It was Blue Velvet with a David Lynch movie. With a very, very, with Dennis Hopper, who is a great villain, actually. He plays a total, you know, word I don't want to say on the air. Anyway, okay, so we're going to finish up with Rush. We're going to finish up with Red Barchetta with Rush from their Moving Pictures album. And that would have been from 1981. So anyhow, I will see you later. Bye.

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do you like electronic music? It's all around us today, like the oxygen in the air we breathe, from the top of the pops to the oddest sounds of the underground. But from where and when did it originate? 1980s England? What about 1970s Germany? Could it be 1960s America? 1950s Canada, perhaps? Surely no earlier than 1940s Egypt. And yet, here we are. If you're interested in discovering exactly how deep this rabbit hole goes, tune in to Syncult every other Tuesday from 10 to midnight for a vista of electronic sound from the field's pioneers to its current cutting edge, all placed in historical and cultural context by me, your guide, DJ Victor Alls. From musique concrète to minimal wave, space rock to speed garage, acid house to ambient, you'll find it all on Syncult.

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1: 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As it stands, this is a pretty special rewind, as it includes an exclusive interview with the American techno DJ and producer Oon, which you'll hear on hour two of the show. To begin, some transfixing contemporary electroacoustic music by Joseph Branciforte and Joseph Dumoulin. Branciforte is a Grammy Award-winning producer and engineer based in New Jersey. Dumoulin is a Belgian keyboardist, a virtuoso of the Fender Rhodes piano. Their May 2026 album, Iterre, began as 5 hours of improvisation in Dumoulin's studio several years ago. Several years later, closer to the present date, Branciforte sculpted and spliced the material into an album. The results are incredible. Something that Tyron Grillo, writing for the ECM Records blog, cleverly describes as post-glitch, seemingly in the sense that the album draws from warm electroacoustic textures and analog synthesis rather than digital systems grittily failing and flailing and falling apart, but also for how all the glitch-like studio processing retains a notable fluidity. Grillo continues writing that, quote, Branciforte approaches from a cerebral vantage, tracing circuitry and signal, while Dumoulin leans into resonance and touch. Their shared immersion in the improvisation suggests a practice that listens as much as it acts. Electroacoustic molecules begin to feel like carriers of a subtler vitality, and what emerges, though rooted in the present, carries a strange immunity to time, end quote. His prose is a bit purple, but it's really difficult to describe music like this. Therefore, let's listen to it. Here's the fourth of 8 numbered tracks from Iterre.

heard four from Ettore by Joseph Branciforte and Joseph Dumoulin. That's I-T-E-R-A-E for the album title. It was released this May on Branciforte's label Greyfade. But we can't play music for amplified keyboard instruments without playing the music for amplified keyboard instruments. That's the title of a 1981 album by American minimalist composer and synthesist David Borden. Borden is a contemporary of now household names like Philip Glass and Steve Reich, whose success in the 1970s New York new music circuit catapulted them to international stardom. Borden actually performed pieces by these composers and others while they were still unknowns, during the early years of Mother Mallard's Portable Masterpiece Company, the world's first synthesizer ensemble, which he founded in Ithaca, New York in 1969 while on hire at Cornell University. Before long, Mother Mallard's Portable Masterpiece Company transitioned to solely performing works that Borden himself had composed. In 1981, Borden released Music for Amplified Keyboard Instruments, which included arrangements of his work for RMI Electric Piano and an arsenal of Moog synthesizers. Him and Bog Moog were actually early friends in the 60s, and Borden helped contribute to the development and refinement of the Moog synthesizer systems. Here's the composition Etsy Point, Summer 1978, that melts out a series of syncopated low drones into a rainforest of melody and texture.

That was Etsy Point, Summer 1978 by David Borden from his 1981 album Music for Amplified Keyboard Instruments. The album is both subjectively underrated and objectively underknown. While all the American minimalists dabbled with electroacoustic and computer-controlled playback, none of them have really taken to synthesizers like mallards to water the way David Borden has with his decades-long and first-of-its-kind project, Mother Mallard's Portable Masterpiece Company. Speaking of birds, one of many canaries in the coal mine for the 2020s is a profusion of first-rate audio art about the climate crisis. One of these is a 2021 album by the multimedia artist Jim Haynes, who, as described by his Bandcamp, trades in corrosion, shortwave radio, and tactile noise. In summer 2020, Haynes was approached by Sieg Records, who asked him to contribute something for a benefit series, with all proceeds going to numerous organizations supporting causes around racial justice. That was anything but an auspicious time, as we all remember. Soot-streaked Pacific Northwest skies presiding over a long, hot, botched insurrectionary summer, global pandemic and accompanying recession, and yet another presidential election where the voting members of the American proletariat were again allowed to choose their oppressor for the next 4 years, the orange monster or the pale king. When the sky burned is about those skies and what continues to transpire beneath them. Here's the title track.

You heard When the Sky Burned by Jim Haynes from his terrific 2021 album of the same name. Getting into drum and bass territory next with The Fountain by Blue Marten from 1996 off their first release on Way Out Records. Legend has it, when Chris Marigold was spinning at an unnamed London pirate radio station in 1995, a DTI raid forced the crew to flush their first aid kit, which included a kilo and a half of ketamine. When Chris recorded the fish near the original sewage outflow several hours later, these are the sounds the fish were making.

You heard The Fountain by Blue Marten from 1996. Big up to my buddy Tanya for sending it my way a few weeks ago. More slightly unorthodox DNB is next. This time DJ Zinc's 2003 remix of Ready or Not by The Fugees. DJ Zinc first remixed Ready or Not in 1996, which remained a white label for many years, doubtlessly due to sample clearing issues, which is amusing considering Enya famously sued The Fugees for their use of her vocal susurrations on the original record. This 1996 remix of DJ Zinc's 2003 rework, I know, hang on there, finally received a proper release in 2023. I find that 2003 rework superior to the 96 lick, so it's the one I'll be playing on the show. In addition to some fierce breakbeat choppage, both remixes have got this compelling fire and ice, sugar and spice, male and female vocal duel between Lauryn Hill, covering the Delphonics, Ready or Not, Here I Come, and so on, and DJ Zinc sampling Method Man rapping, When I Raise My Trigger Finger, All Your F***s Hit the Deck. Now, here's that 2003 DJ Zinc remix of Ready or Not by The Fugees hitting the deck for your appraisal.

0: Ready or not?
1: Basque! Hutch!
2: Huggy!
1: Yeah! What are you doing?
3: You heard the 2003 DJ Zinc remix of Ready or Not, originally by The Fugees. It's a very crate-diggy record, even for a genre built on sampling. Meanwhile, thanks to the work of today's crate diggers and archivists, we get compilation series like the 3-volume Kilkenny Electroacoustic Research Laboratory Anthology. Try saying that 3 times fast. The anthology was painstakingly researched and released on Miyun, a contemporary classical and electroacoustic label based in Kilkenny, Ireland. The anthology documents the life and times of the Kilkenny Electroacoustic Research Laboratory, which I'll just call the Laboratory for short from now on. The laboratory was founded in late 1965 by Jacinta Delany and Eugen Comerford, who were inspired by the Parisian Groupe de Recherche Musicale, which Comerford had visited in 1964. The laboratory supported a rotating cast of composers and engineers, persisting through the mid-1980s. It financed itself through a surprisingly robust mixture of sources: the crew's renowned skill at repairing audio equipment, occasional government art installation contracts and grants, and doing commissioned work, composing jingles for commercials, theme music for public broadcasting, and the like. This upcoming track is from Volume 2 of the compilation and is titled Piece for Amplified Bodily Infrasound and 31 Bodarans, a bodaran being a kind of traditional Irish frame drum that I'm probably butchering the pronunciation of. The piece was composed by Helga Hodzell in 1969. The Bandcamp description for the piece says that it, quote, is a fascinating study of the feedback system between performer and space. The realization of the work, which we have included here, we believe is performed by Hodzell herself, and that the recording comes from the Münster premiere of the work, programmed at a concert in New Tupothaus in spring of 1970, end quote. Helga Hodzell left Ireland and the laboratory for Germany a few years later, in part because of ongoing disputes with other laboratory members on the subject of political art. In Germany, she joined the Red Army faction. As of 2021, she was languishing in Swiss prison.

I'm DJ Victor Alls, and this is Sin Cult, coming to you from Freeform Portland, KFFPLP Portland, KFFDLP Beaverton, and on the web at freeformportland.org. Now, back to the program.

That was Peace for Amplified Bodily Infrasound on 31 Bodoruns, composed in 1969 at the Kilkenny Electroacoustic Research Laboratory in Kilkenny, Ireland. As the title suggests, I assume the piece was much more interesting live. Not to say the recorded version is boring, though. Anyway, moving into the techno realm for the rest of this episode of Synthcult. French producer Ludovic Navarre is most known for his pristine new jazz work as Saint Germain. Songs like Thank You Mom and Rose Rouge pepper sophisticated slinky lounge music playlists curated by human and algorithmic hands alike. But it seems Navarre also tried his hand at acid techno in the mid-1990s under the alias Hexagon. Here's his Burning Trash Floor from the EP of the same name, released on Dutch label Jacks Up Beats, one of the go-to continental labels for acid techno flavor at the time.

You heard Burning Trash Floor by Hexagon, Ludovic Navarre's one-off acid techno alias. This second block of the show will be an exclusive interview with the Kansas City-born, Detroit-based techno DJ and producer Ryan Maloney, who goes by the nom de guerre Un. He's a regular at Movement Festival in Detroit, has spun at Trezoir in Berlin and Kiri in Tbilisi, and more. Un also runs imprints Ego Death and Modern Cathedrals, the former fronting dance floor oriented techno, and the latter leaning more towards ambient techno, IDM, and drone recordings. But first, some of his music, beginning with the track Sun Disc from his 2020 This Machine EP.

This is Queen's Chamber by Oon from his 2026 album Panopticon. Before it, you heard The Hidden System, also off of Panopticon. And beginning the mix was Sundisk from Oon's 2020 This Machine EP.

0: You heard Xenon by Oon from his 2025 Vessels EP. Before it was City Dub by Oon from his 2014 album Sensory Corridors. And now for an interview with the producer himself. I will warn you, my audio sounds real bad. It was my first time using OBS to conduct an interview. In my hurry to configure the program before my call with Oon, I made multiple mistakes. The worst one was keeping my monitor channel on and feeding it into my microphone channel. It sounds like I'm phoning in from the bottom of a grain silo, but thankfully you're here to hear Oon speak, not me.
1: It's Oon, right? That's how you pronounce it.
2: Oon.
1: Oon.
2: Yeah, Oon.
1: Oon as in zoo, I think you said somewhere on Reddit.
2: Yep.
1: So the question I used to always start these shows is, what is your earliest musical memory?
2: My earliest musical memory, wow. So I think that would probably be, and I'm also really into film as well, so this is kind of crossover, but The Wizard of Oz, for sure. I remember watching that movie when I was, I don't know how old, maybe 3 or 4, but I think all the music from that is like my first memory of just music in general, which is... I think that's probably a lot of people's, because a lot of people grew up with that movie. But yeah, it's still something I'll watch every couple years for that reason.
1: For sure. Very formative for a very long time.
2: Yeah.
1: You mentioned Bulkus Wizard of Oz and being into film. Any opinions of David Lynch, a notorious Oz lover?
2: Yes, yes, he's incredible. His Angelo Badalamenti, who he collaborated with a lot. Even David Lynch's own music that he wrote was pretty out there, but his sound design in general, you look at something like Eraserhead with like the drones, that's pretty formative for me as far as, you know, like a feeling. The thing I like about Lynch is he never wanted to over explain his stuff. It was more about the feel and the vibe of it. He always said once you explain something, it starts to kind of lose its effect. So I think a lot of that kind of thinking that he had is towards film and music. I feel that as well. On my latest EP, I actually sampled one of his short films, The Rabbits film.
1: Yes.
2: Yeah, it was right after he died, and me and my partner, we love David Lynch. We've seen all his films. We'll go see the re-releases sometimes in the theaters. But we'd never really watched all the short films. So when he died, that's something we did, is we watched all the short films. And that one, Rabbits, it's called. It was used in Inland Empire. He used some of the short film footage for Inland Empire. But the short film itself, the whole thing's on YouTube. It's very abstract. But I was watching it and I was like, this would make a great sample. You know, it's kind of to honor David Lynch. But yeah, I love David Lynch.
1: For clarification, is this Lynch sampling single on Vessels EP, Panopticon, which...
2: That's on Panopticon.
1: All right. Which one? I'll play it before the interview. I'll make sure to do that.
2: Sure. It's called The Hidden System.
1: Hidden System, okay.
2: Yep, and it's just some of the voice snippets from that Rabbits short film.
1: Excellent.
2: I just kind of looped them and... I kind of tried to make it tell like a little story. I used 5 or 6 different vocal samples, and I try not to use a ton of vocal samples just because it's a very obvious, direct way to get people to invest in something as a vocal. And sometimes I find that's like a little too easy, you know? So I try to use them sparingly and more as kind of like a peppering rather than a, you know, here's the main part of a song, if that makes sense.
1: Sure, yeah, the human warmth can be kind of too easy.
2: Right,
1: it's
2: exactly.
1: It's an instantaneous hook, which you might not necessarily want in a piece of music.
2: Yeah, it's like the worst thing to me is like when you walk into a club and the DJ's playing a track and it's like techno. It's like saying techno and stuff over and over. It's like,
1: yes.
2: Oh. It's like...
1: Or these days, Yannis Varoufakis.
2: Oh, yeah.
1: That bit. Anyway,
2: I have the sampling, yeah, the techno-feudalism thing.
1: Yes. Very silly concept, in my opinion. That's a different conversation for a different podcast.
2: Yeah.
1: Anyway,
2: sure.
1: What introduced you to techno?
2: techno to me, I think it was, you know, I was thinking about this, and it's a weird entry point, but it's a big part of my past, as I was a huge gamer. And there's a Sega Genesis game called Streets of Rage, and the guy who did the soundtrack, Yuzo Koshiro, before he made the soundtrack for the first one, which I think was like 1992, 1993, somewhere around there. Maybe 1990, might have been earlier than that. But he came over to the States and some places in Europe and went to clubs, and he heard like Derek Carter, and, you know, he heard kind of this techno sound, and he went back to Sega. And when he made those soundtracks for the Streets of Rage games, they're pretty much like techno and house records, which is kind of crazy in hindsight. The song Go Straight by him is basically a Derek Carter song, except it goes slightly different. It's like the chord progression. But I think that was the first kind of, you know, you call it dance music or whatever you call it. In the 90s, everything was called techno. You know, you go to the music store and the techno section would just be anything that has a drum machine. You know, they call it techno. Mm-hmm. But that Yuzo Koshiro stuff was like actual kind of Detroit techno sounding kind of stuff. So
1: that's cool. This would have been the late 90s at some point as a kid, or
2: this was like early 90s. So I was born in 83.
1: Oh, okay.
2: Yeah. So this, I think the first Streets of Rage games was like 1991. So yeah. And then like actual, you know, or I don't say actual, but I guess a more kind of direct kind of techno sound would probably be, you know, like Aphex Twin, maybe Selected Ambient Works, something like that. Sure, I think I heard that. Yeah. And I was, the first kind of electronic music I got really, really into was kind of the IDM sound, like the late 90s, early 2000s, kind of Warp Records kind of sound. Mm. And that kind of led me into more techno kind of stuff after that.
1: That makes a lot of sense. So jumping forward a few years, how has your background as a metal drummer and guitarist influenced your approach to electronic production? If at all, I don't know, maybe it hasn't.
2: Yeah, it definitely has. It's, so when I was playing in bands, you know, metal bands, me and my other guitar player, Chris, we'd write a lot of the music on this software called Guitar Pro, which was, it's literally just a MIDI arrangement software. But the cool thing was, is you could arrange in there, then you could print it out, and you could like take it to band practice and be like, here's the guitar part. You know, here's an idea of the drum part. You give it to your drummer. So we started writing music in there, and then I started writing music in there that was just like completely impossible for a band to play. You know, it wasn't really metal anymore. Mm-hmm. And that got me more into like the Ableton sound. But I think the metal aspect of it that comes through in my music today is probably a lot of like the rhythms and a lot of kind of just the intensity. I don't really want to say like heaviness, because, you know, in metal, it's like, oh, it's got to be the heaviest hit kind of thing. But it's more of like an intensity of feeling rather than any kind of like heavy, you know, breakdown kind of sound or something. But if you look at a band like Meshuggah or something, who's one of my favorite metal bands, the cool stuff they do with like polyrhythms and polymeter. I use a lot of those ideas in my music now, and that's basically where I got that idea from, was what that band does with their rhythm section.
1: Sure. That makes a lot of sense. It's a very thoughtful answer. Jumping off an earlier comment you made, do you notice a similar, I guess also you could say you're maybe metallically trained versus classically trained.
2: Sure.
1: Well, there's a sort of harder than thou contest in a lot of rock and metal. Do you notice a similar thing in techno, or has it been kind of an ebb and flow within techno? I mean, it's certainly a thing
2: in
1: the bass, or was, and kind of got chased into a dark corner and around the year 2000 with neurofunk. I digress, though. Your sphere is, at least your main sphere, is techno.
2: Yeah, so with the techno stuff, I mean, it's, you know, it started, I think, there's like a BPM race going on right now that's happened kind of post-COVID, you know, with the whole TikTok techno trend. Before that, they would call it like business techno, which was kind of like the drum code, kind of more softer kind of side of techno. But there is kind of like a BPM arms race with the TikTok techno, but I think that's kind of fading now. It's, you know, I don't know how familiar you are with that kind of stuff, but it was just, you know, post-COVID, like young kids were just looking for like the craziest, fastest, you know, whatever. And it's pretty much just pop music, you know, because it always has a big pop vocal. It has like a big drop, closer to like EDM than anything techno, you know. It just happens to have like a 4/4 kick and a hi-hat. But yeah, the heaviness aspect of it, you know, I don't find there's a lot of stuff that's kind of sounding like that these days. There used to be more of it, kind of like a slower, kind of sludgier kind of techno stuff, like Shed and, you know, maybe artists like that. But you don't, I feel like you don't really hear a lot of that now. It's more of like the hard groove, kind of more minimal, more just drums with maybe a little accent here and there, but there's not a lot of heavy, imposing kind of synth sound kind of stuff in my experience. And that's kind of what I kind of tend to drift towards more and more these days.
1: Sure, that makes sense.
2: I don't know if that answers your
1: No, it
2: question.
1: does. That's useful. I think the listeners will appreciate it. Touching back, you mentioned EDM. To my understanding, you started producing techno in 2010. Now, this was the midst of the EDM boom in the United States. What was your perception of this boom when it was happening as someone who's been keyed into electronic music since the 90s and DJing since the 2000s?
2: Yeah, it was, you know, there's a part of it where you're like, okay, great. You know, all these young, you know, it's mostly kids who are getting into it or listening to electronic music, and it has some semblance to what it's came from, you know, which is more traditional, like house and techno kind of stuff. I try not to be, you know, when I was younger, I was a very much a music kind of elitist and very judgmental. And then I'm a still, you know, it's hard to get that out of you completely, but I try to be a little more understanding of, you know, people are just coming to this, they're new. You try to hope that they'll dig a little deeper, you know, once they scratch the surface of the EDM thing. But to me personally, honestly, it really had nothing to do with why I'm drawn to that kind of music, you know, which is more, it's a more subdued feeling. You know, it's not about going out and taking a bunch of pictures and doing all this kind of stuff and being super flashy. It's more about just going into a dark room and forgetting about everything for a while with your friends and
1: Sure.
2: hanging out and not having to worry about, you know, people taking pictures of you or popularity contest kind of stuff. But I mean, it was, and it's still, it feels like the EDM boom kind of stuff is still, it's still around. It's just not quite as omnipresent. Maybe I just don't pay attention to it as much. But I think that's how I looked at it, as I was hopeful that it might introduce people to that world and that they might dig a little deeper, you know,
1: Sure.
2: once they get tired of the surface level EDM thing.
1: Yeah, I'm sure some did. And so some just kind of dropped out because they had kids and didn't go to shows any longer. But
2: Rare, right.
1: follow up to that, did the boom touch the American techno scene less than, say, house or dubstep? Your impression.
2: I think, yeah, in my experience it did, because, you know, the dubstep was kind of everywhere, you know, mid 2000s to mid 2010s was like, and when I say dub, I mean like kind of like the bro steppy kind of stuff.
1: Yes.
2: The UK dubstep, you know, I loved that sound. Like that was like after
1: Absolutely.
2: I got into techno, you know, in mid 2000s, I was into like Compact Records, you know, kind of that type of stuff, German techno. And then I got super into dubstep, and then of course that turned into bro step. It was kind of interesting because that was the time when I kind of had my DJ residencies here in Kansas City, and I'd be playing, you know, every Wednesday night, every Friday night at specific places, open to close. And they weren't the type of places where you're going to play this super deep set and you're going to like play all this, you know, it was kind of like you had to play to the crowd a little bit because that was the understanding. So what I would typically do is I would play, you know, some stuff people knew, and then I'd play some super deep, you know, UK dubstep kind of stuff mixed with it and try to do it that way. But yeah, the as far as it being influenced by techno, it didn't really there wasn't really much crossover there to me that I saw, to be honest.
1: Sure. That makes sense.
2: Yeah.
1: Yeah, shame about, we saw the audience capture of American dubstep / brostep versus the UK variety. I was,
2: right.
1: Joe Nice and Youngsta came to Portland.
2: Oh, nice.
1: Last fall.
2: Classic.
1: And I showed up my Deep Medi t-shirt. I was looking forward to some deep underwater dubs, and they played to the American crowd a bit that way. A lot of club kids wearing tie-dye everything and Rick and Morty t-shirts. And
2: oh, jeez.
1: I left early for the obvious reason. yeah.
2: To me, it's like the... Dusty. You look at like the dubstep All-Stars.
1: Yeah, those are good.
2: Volume. Those are good. You familiar with those? That was kind of like my entry point with those compilations.
1: Okay, that's a good place to enter, I think. Yeah, Timba.
2: Yeah.
1: In what ways does skill as a producer inform DJing and vice versa? And in what ways are the two distinct crafts?
2: So, you know, I think it's really important. And I don't DJ as much these days. I'll do a DJ set here and there, and I'll still do DJ mixes. But when I play live, it's almost always a live set. But I think those years and years and years of DJing, you know, it really helps you to understand, you know, if you're going to make an EP or make a track that you want DJs to play, or that's your hope, you know, that it's going to fit into a DJ set, you kind of have to understand the way they work with tracks, you know, especially with techno, where you're typically working with three decks, you know, two to four decks, I would say. So I think understanding how the tracks flow and how they can mix together is pretty important and kind of influence the way I write music. You know, I want to, you know, if I drag this track into a CDJ, you know, am I going to know, is it going to be kind of intuitive what to do with it and how to mix it with stuff? And I think the production side, it kind of, you know, it's usually when I DJ, or when I used to DJ more, I would think about like, you know, it'd be great if I had a track that kind of had this element to go right here, and I'd make a mental note of it. And then I'd go to the studio and try to write a track like that. For now, since I don't DJ as much, it typically happens, you know, if I'm listening to a DJ play, you know, and it's kind of hard to separate yourself as a producer. So I'll be on the dance floor and be thinking, you know, this track is really cool, but it'd be cool if it had like an element that went like this with it too. And then you go back to the studio and you kind of try to reconstruct what that idea was with your mind using that kind of external output of what you heard, you know, on the dance floor. So I think the two are pretty linked. But I also think, you know, the absolute best DJs to me aren't even really producers. Like, I think probably my favorite DJ is probably DVS1, and he does produce. He releases tracks, but he's, you know, I'd say 90% a DJ, maybe 10% a producer.
1: Sure.
2: But that's harder. It's harder to do now. You know, if you're an artist and you're trying to break through, you pretty much have to produce. Like, it seems like to me. It's really hard to if you're trying to, like, you know, get your name out there just as a DJ, unless you're maybe in a super healthy DJ scene, you know, that has lots of stuff going on. Because for me, I was in Kansas City. That's where I am now. Mm-hmm. So it's kind of hard to, you know, to make your name as a DJ being from a smaller city that doesn't have a super thriving, it has a scene, but it's not like, you know, New York or Berlin or something like that. So my idea was, and I've always written music anyway, and that's kind of what I'm drawn to anyway, but that was kind of the idea behind going that route, if that makes sense.
1: Yeah, that makes sense. I know of some people in the Seattle area who are able to, you know, scratch by as DJs, not producer DJs,
2: right.
1: But it's, I imagine it's pretty much impossible here in Portland, or at least I don't know anyone who's done it successfully. Even local luminaries like Strategy, who I had in the show last year, like he has a day job and he DJs and he produces, and it's more like a professional hobby than a profession.
2: Right.
1: I digress. So that was a good answer though. Like how being a proficient DJ sort of unlocks different approaches to making music. So you can make tracks that are tools or toolable versus just for the album or EP form.
2: Yeah, exactly. And it's, I kind of try to walk the, you know, I don't want to make an EP that's just a bunch of DJ tools, you know,
1: the, right.
2: Like I go through lots and lots of promos, and I don't like it when I go on a promo and it's five tracks that sound the exact same, you know, it's kind of just, I mean, I get it, you know, cause they're all trying to be tools, but it's, I guess I'm more, maybe it's cause I'm more from like a band background. It's like, I want to create a release that kind of has an identity, you know, and it's, I want it to be DJable, but I also want it to be kind of its own thing as a full release rather than just a collection of, you know, drum loops. Not there's anything wrong with drum loops, but that's just kind of my approach.
1: Sure. No, that makes sense. That makes sense. Specific production question here. How'd you get that Tibetan healing bowl style tone on Sun Disc?
2: Oh, Sun Disc. I think it was, so it was, that's a Reactor ensemble,
1: mm-hmm.
2: That I've, so there's, I don't know how familiar you are with Reactor. It's like a Native Instruments, open source kind of thing, kind of like Max for Live.
1: Sure. Go on.
2: But they have these great, they have these things called Reactor user blocks, which is basically people who know much more about this stuff and have much more time than I do have gone in there and made these great ensembles. Basically, like, you know, imagine like a big modular synth that this person has created digitally, and then they share them on there for free and you can download them. And I like to get those and use them kind of as a starting point because I don't know enough about it to build my own, you know, like I said, and there's only so much time in the day. Like I probably could, it's just, I don't want to spend the time doing that. So I like using what they've created as a starting point and then just kind of tweaking it and finding sounds. So I'm pretty sure that's what that was, is one of those Reactor ensembles.
1: What made you decide to go pro in 2017? And is there anything you know now that you wish you'd known then? Besides scoping,
2: sure. So it was,
1: of course.
2: Yeah, that was the big one. It was kind of like a turning point in my life. It was kind of like a now or never kind of moment, I'd say. I was in my early 30s and I was at a pretty good point in my life. I'd saved up some money. I had a friend who was also looking to move somewhere. So we're like, let's just move to Detroit, you know, see what happens. I'd been to Detroit for Movement like 6 years in a row at that point. So I knew a lot of people there. I'd already played there. I kind of, I was acquainted with the scene already. The cost of living there was comparable to Kansas City, so I knew I could make it on an artist income for a while at least. So that was kind of the decision behind it. And I'd been doing the Oon project for like 7 years at that point. I was getting some releases on bigger labels. I was getting booked a little more. So I looked at the financials of it and I was like, I could at least do this for a few years. And, you know, at least I won't look back and say, damn, I wish I would have done that. You know, I wish I would have given it a shot. So I definitely don't regret it. And it was, you know, I think it was a good decision. The COVID thing definitely, it was a big impact on why I'm not, you know, a full-time artist anymore. I was kind of on the rise before COVID happened. When COVID happened, I had like the most bookings on my calendar that I'd ever had ever. And then I, had to cancel all those. And by the time lockdowns lifted, as you know, the scene kind of did a reset. And I had spent so much time and effort to get to where I was. And I think I was just a little overwhelmed at the aspect of starting over kind of thing. And I was successful after COVID still. I just didn't have that kind of fire that I had pre to get out there and, you know, do everything. I was also a little older and I'd been with my partner, who's still my partner now, for a few years at that point. And I was looking at, you know, I don't have any money for retirement. You know, I don't have any savings. You know, I don't have any of this stuff. And so I was like, maybe it's time to shift gears a bit. But yeah.
1: Yeah, COVID really did a number on so much that is live music.
2: Absolutely.
1: Right. The only, figurative casualty there. There are plenty of literal casualties.
2: But... Oh, yeah. People have way, way worse situations with COVID.
1: Sorry,
2: so I'm not trying to sound like...
1: by that, to be clear. I was just...
2: Yeah, yeah.
1: The word that came to my tongue is like, I want to qualify that afterwards so it doesn't sound like I'm being...
2: Absolutely.
1: On COVID. Any favorite touring experiences or anecdotes?
2: Yeah, so I think my favorite place I ever played is definitely Tbilisi in Georgia. I played at Kitty Club there twice, and that was like the furthest geographically I've ever been, you know, where I'm from. So it kind of felt like a different world. It doesn't even feel like Europe, really. It has a different kind of feeling, because it's like an old Soviet state, right?
1: Right.
2: And now they're independent. But just that country in general, and like the people there, really lovely. The food's amazing. That's probably my favorite place I've ever played. But you know, I used to, about two times a year, I go to Berlin and stay for about 2 weeks, and I'd, you know, pick up three or four gigs around Europe, you know, and just kind of use Berlin as a jumping off point. So yeah, I love Berlin. It's a great place to spend any amount of time, especially if you're into this kind of music, you know.
1: Right.
2: Or just like music, art, anything. It's just a great city to just spend, you know, a month in. You know what I mean?
1: Right. So kind of making it half work, half vacation in a way.
2: Exactly. Yeah. And it's so many artists and musicians live there. So many like label people live there. So I would use it as a way to network. You know, I'd say, hey, I'm in Berlin, let's meet up. And people are usually willing to do that. That's how I made a lot of my connections. And I think that's the best way to do it, is if you want to be a part of a scene or something, you have to show up, right? It's just like a local scene. You know, if you want to play at the party, you better be going to the party and not just saying, hey, you should book me on your party, you know, and they've never seen you before.
1: It's much easier to ignore an email rather than somebody in front of you

0: the scene in Tbilisi is really cool. Like, the people are really nice. They do have like really archaic drug laws, which is, can be a damper on any kind of scene. Definitely something I wasn't even trying to touch while I was there. I don't want to be locked up in some Georgian prison or something. But no, I think the scene there, it's really healthy too. They get everyone coming through there. And it's like, it's a pretty long flight, from Berlin, it's like 10 hours. That's, I think I had a layover in Riga though, but it's pretty far away. When I played in Tbilisi, it was actually the Soleimani assassination happened
1: Oh.
0: like when I was in Tbilisi, and they're very close to Iran, so there was I remember that being a big topic of conversation while I was there, where people were talking about that. I don't know, that's
1: So
0: just a random memory,
1: just right before
0: but
1: COVID, right?
0: yeah,
1: Yeah.
0: exactly. Yep.
1: Yeah, it's cool about Georgia though. If I'm ever in the ne that neck of the woods, I'll make sure to visit. Is it Kitty Cat Club? What was it
0: Yeah,
1: again?
0: it's Kitty Club.
1: Kitty
0: Kitty
1: Club,
0: Club's one,
1: yes.
0: and it's in the side of a bridge. It's literally in, like, imagine a giant overpass.
1: Okay.
0: It's inside the bridge, inside the overpass, which is kind of crazy.
1: Very cool.
0: And then Bassiani is the other big one.
1: Bassiani. All
0: Yep.
1: right. Good to know. Also take notes, listeners, I suppose. Actually, I
0: Oh
1: can't tell
0: yeah,
1: you to take
0: check them
1: notes
0: out.
1: because of FCC guidelines. Take notes if you feel like it. I don't know.
0: There you go. Don't plagiarize
1: Don't
0: this.
1: plagiarize. Don't burn disco records.
0: Yeah.
1: Anyway, let's see. If you could pick one DJ to do a back-to-back with who you haven't already, who would it be and why?
0: DJ to do a back to back. I mean, it's got to be, I'd say either DVS1 or Oscar Molero. Those are probably my two top guys.
1: I don't know Oscar Molero, actually. What's the scoop
0: Yeah.
1: there?
0: So he's a Spanish DJ, and he has this label called Pole Group, and it's kind of like a more, it's got a lot of kind of distortion and white noise and intensity and more almost abstract sometimes with the type of stuff that they put out. They call it like the Spanish sound, but I kind of love that kind of intense, sometimes they're not even drums. It's just like kind of weird. And it's always has a pulse to it, but it's very, yeah, like abstract. So the way that he mixes elements together, three, four decks kind of thing, it's similar to DVS1. DVS1's more stripped back. But yeah, those two guys are top to me. But yeah, check out Oscar Molero. He's the man.
1: Where do you think techno has left to go in the year 2026?
0: 2026.
1: Asking the
0: So,
1: future, of course, no pressure.
0: yeah, I think it's all about, techno, it's, you're working within kind of like a rigid kind of structure. It's kind of like a lot of art forms, like visual art forms, like painting and stuff, where you're working within this specific style that has, from the outside, kind of looks like rigid guidelines. Like, there's always this kick drum and there's always these drum parts. But working within that to find new and interesting kind of ideas and rhythms. So to me, that's what techno is all about, kind of, and that kind of how that affects people's bodies, in space on a dance floor. I think there's just unlimited amount of, rhythms and stuff that we can find within that framework. But yeah.
1: Pretty good answer, I think. But
0: Right,
1: not at a 145 plus BPM for much longer,
0: no, it's like,
1: hopefully.
0: yeah, when it gets that fast, there's what, to me, what happened, there's no space between the kick drums, right? Like, to me, 140s the fastest I'll go, because once you go above 140, there's no space between the kicks to kind of have all this other stuff going on. It's just kick,
1: Sure,
0: just a
1: just
0: kick drum.
1: relentless, you know.
0: Exactly. Unless you're going broken beat, which I'll do some broken beat kicks,
1: Sure.
0: then you can go, that's why 160 works, right? But
1: Sure.
0: But yeah, 145, four on the floor techno.

0: just, it gets very, it's like fatiguing. You know, that's the whole post-COVID TikTok techno thing. It's like, you don't want to walk into a club. Okay, you walk into a club and they're playing that. It might sound cool for like 5 minutes. And then you're like, wow, I'm like tired. You know,
1: yeah,
0: it's like,
1: yeah, exactly.
0: It takes a toll on you, you know?
1: Sure. Actually, I'm literally asking for a friend here because a friend who DJs significantly more than I do, I like make mixes for radio,
0: sure.
1: Who's having a hard time filling the gap between like 140 and 160, you know, when I guess the upper end of techno and jungle or footwork, right?
0: How
1: do you fill that gap? Do you notice there's a gap there, or is it just something that my friend is missing?
0: To me, I actually have the perfect thing that would fit in that gap. So Samurai Music, they're a drum and bass label, but they have a sub label called Horo, H-O-R-O.
1: H-O-R-O.
0: And it's, H-O-R-O. And it's kind of like, it's the mix, or it's the medium between like drum and bass and techno. So I would say like the elements of it sound like techno, but then the BPM of it's more akin to drum and bass. So you'll get like half-timey kind of stuff, but I love that label. It's great. And Samurai Music is great too, but it's kind of more traditional drum and bass. It's kind of like a dark drum and bass, but specifically that sub-label Horo, he might've heard of it, but you should definitely check it out. There's a guy called Sam KDC who releases on there a lot. He's great. But yeah, I would definitely check. I love that kind of stuff. I've tried to make that kind of stuff before. It just never works.
1: Anyway, last question I have for now. Who are one or two under-listened artists that show listeners and I suppose me as the host should be aware of?
0: Sure. I think, and I don't even know if I call them under-listened, but someone who's really influential on me and I think they get looked over as maybe something they're not is a group called Dead Can Dance.
1: Oh, yeah.
0: I don't know if you've heard of them. The 4AD group, you know, they were pretty big in like the 80s, 90s. They're still together. They still do stuff. But like they started kind of post-punk and then they got into this weird, I guess you'd call it like world music, whatever that means. Right. New age adjacent kind of stuff. But, you know, Lisa Gerrard, of course, incredible vocalist. But I think what they do with rhythms, kind of what I was talking about with metal, just kind of what they do rhythmically and with drones, like their kind of synth drone kind of stuff is really cool. And I think has a lot of crossover with techno kind of stuff. The Queen's Chamber on my most recent EP, I have a track called Queen's Chamber that's very influenced by them and like the synth department. So yeah, if you haven't heard them, definitely check them out. I would just start from the beginning and work through it because their catalog kind of makes sense in chronological order. But then the second, I think, would be BMG from Detroit. He's part of the Interdimensional Transmissions crew. They do, over Movement Weekend, they do like a big party at Tangent Gallery. And they've kind of created their own kind of festival within Movement. But when I lived in Detroit, BMG would always be, he pretty much always opened their parties. And we'd always want to go early because he'd always be playing like really cool kind of stuff and more exploratory kind of stuff. I've honestly always been more of an opening set kind of guy vibe, you know. If I'm at a club, I love kind of the opening set feel of, you know, people kind of streaming in and being like, oh, you know, what's this? And
1: yes,
0: the DJ being able to lead people, you know, into that, you know, maybe 12-hour night of music. That's another thing that happened post-COVID was I think the art of the opening set took a big hit. A lot of my friends who throw parties, you know, they've had bad experience. You know, you book someone on your opening set and they just, you know, start at 1:30. It's like, come on. It's like, where's the night going to go if you start at 1:30 BPM, you know? But, yeah. BMG, check him out. He's more of a DJ than a producer, although he does produce as well. But he has lots of sets out there. I think they just did one for Trezor's anniversary with Erica. They did one. It's really good. So yeah, I'd check that out.
1: Sure, cool. Well, I'll do that then. Un, thank you for your time. It's been a pleasure talking to you.
0: Of course. It's been fun.
1: All right, well, I'm DJ Vic Charles with Syncult, and this is, well, Oon with Oon. And there you have it. Once again, I apologize for the awful recording quality on my end. Mistakes were made, and there's only so much I could do to salvage it in post. One final track to close out this episode of Syncult. True to Oon's recommendation, here is the Oscar Molero remix of Belief System by Asymptote from 2018. As always, I've been your host, DJ Victor Alls with Syncult. 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
0: Good morning, Portland. Welcome to Melting Pot, an eclectic music mix in the spirit of freeform radio. I'm your host, Kim Paris. On today's show, we'll celebrate several summer music festivals in July with a special 90-minute Live from the FM Radio Archive set. To get us in the mood, here are some sunny tunes, starting with a summer samba.

0: You're tuned to Melting Pot with Kim Paris on Freeform Portland. We're celebrating summer today. We just heard Grover Washington Jr., You Are the Sunshine of My Life. Before that was Dave Stryker with Everybody Loves the Sunshine. Preceding that was Ramsey Lewis with Summer Breeze, and we started off with Walter Wanderley, Summer Samba. And we'll be back with more summer music right after this.
1: Hey, hon, what you doing with your phone? 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

0: You're tuned to Melting Pot with Kim Paris, celebrating summer on today's show. We just heard an instrumental version of Gershwin's Summertime by the Nolans All-Star Band from Toronto. Coming up next, we have 90 minutes of live tracks from the FM radio archives celebrating summer festivals right after this.
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Thelonious Monk. Thelonious Monk Jr. Larry Ridley. Paul Jeffries.

0: you.
1: This is Melting Pot with Kim Paris. We just heard four live tracks, two from Montreux Jazz Festival, two from Newport Jazz Festival. The last was Wayne Shorter and Larry Coryell, Endangered Species from 1990. Prior to that, Cedar Walton, I've Grown Accustomed to Her Face from 2009. Then it was Dexter Gordon and the Round Midnight Band with Bolivia from 1987. And we started off with Thelonious Monk and his last live broadcast from the Newport Jazz Festival in 1975. We'll be back with more Summer Jazz Festival music right after this.
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0: You're tuned to Melting Pot with Kim Paris. We just heard Dawes from A Window Seat live at the Exponential Music Festival in Camden, New Jersey in 2015. Before that was a Decemberist, Rocks in the Box, from the Newport Folk Festival in Newport, Rhode Island in 2011, and Black Prairie, also from the Newport Folk Festival in 2013, did Nowhere, Massachusetts. We started this set with Nora Jones, Don't Know Why, from the North Sea Jazz Festival in Rotterdam in 2010. And I'll be back with more live tracks from summer music festivals after this.
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0: You're tuned to Melting Pot with Kim Paris. We just heard four live tracks from summer jazz festivals. We finished with Etta James and the Roots Band, Something's Got a Hold on Me, from Estival Lugano in Switzerland in 1991. Before that was Portland's own Curtis Salgado with the Phantom Blues Band, I Know You Don't Love Me, from the 2022 Portland Waterfront Blues Festival. Then it was the Robert Cray Band, Phone Booth, from the Montreux Jazz Festival in 2008, and we started with Booker T and the Stax Review, Green Onions, from the 2017 Portland Waterfront Blues Festival. And I'll be back with more live tracks from the FM Radio Archive after this.
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0: And that was Morcheeba with their version of Let's Dance from Esteban Lugano in 2014. Before that was the new Master Sounds, Live Life Free from the High Sierra Music Festival in 2019. Then it was Larry Carlton with his version of Josie from Vittoria Gasteiz in 2017. And we started this set with Steve Winwood, Can't Find My Way Home from the North Sea Jazz Fest in 2013. And that's going to do it for my show today. I'll be back in 2 weeks. Stay tuned now for Stranger Than Fiction with Mr. B, and enjoy the rest of your weekend.
1: We here at Freeform Portland acknowledge the land we occupy as residents is unceded Indigenous land. We acknowledge we reside on the ancestral lands of the Cowlitz, Multnomah, Kathlamet, Clackamas, Tumwater, Tualatin Kalapuya, Wasco, Malala, Watlala, Bands of the Chinook, and so many other nations who made this area their home. In addition to the federally recognized tribes mentioned, we also acknowledge the presence of numerous unrecognized tribes and indigenous groups whose stories also demand our attention. We acknowledge knowing a mere recognition of the local peoples that have inhabited this space before us is not enough. We are committed to learning the history of the indigenous people who lived here in the past, as well as learning about the indigenous communities living in Oregon today. 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

0: City Band, right there. Portland's own Rose City Band to open this edition of Stranger Than Fiction. A hat tip there to Mr. Kim Paris for completing his episode of Radio Hot Tub with Let's Dance. I find that enchanting. STF, Stranger Than Fiction, we're hanging out. It's a normal edition of Stranger Than Fiction. We went through the 4th of July holiday, and I'm feeling, let's just say I have a sense of humor this morning. sit back, enjoy. STF, Stranger Than Fiction is on the air. And I'm going to start this off with a track I love from Hoyt Axton. And Hoyt Axton, I don't know, when it's nighttime and it's summer and it's 4th of July, I'm sorry, but this is the song that I thought about last night. Here you go.
1: Gypsy moth is a mighty high flyer sailing on an

Jack down to the sea. Many long years have come and gone since John F. Kennedy died. I'm not sure but what that man was downright crucified by the same bad guy.

black raccoon by the light of the moon heard the music playing soft and low. And the songs we sang made the nighttime ring, and the raccoon loved the show.

0: And here come some normals. They look like normal Hawaiians.
1: Well, we knew you didn't mention what months.
0: Do you think you're normal?
1: Yes, quite normal.
0: Okay, here comes one.
2: Well,
3: it's not for me to deter, really, is it? I mean, it's for a psychiatrist to deter these things, isn't it?
1: They like their food, and they are very nice people.
2: Oh, it's all right, isn't it?
4: Fine.
5: Smart. Short back side.
6: Well, it's like a rabbit. He's got a head on him like a rabbit.
2: Oh, nice. Yeah.

Love and Rockets from a really cool 12-inch UK dance mix that I have held on to for, 30 years, I guess. Wow. When you commit to carrying around a piece of vinyl that long, I guess it was a pretty good one, huh? Yeah, Love and Rockets here on Stranger Than Fiction. We've burned up a half an hour with just an introduction to the show, folks. Let's see here. Love and Rockets, the Bonzo Dog Band right before that with We Are Normal. We are normal and we want our freedom. Perubu smoked the barbecue. And the Gypsy Moth, of course, way back there from Mr. Hoyt Axton. We've got the Blues Fest just wrapping up. And I had to get Rose City Band with Radio Shawn, the song, to kick the show. So, STF Stranger Than Fiction, it's nice weather out there. And, heck, let's take you to another planet.

0: pigs out from where we're drinking. 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
1: Going on.
2: There must be some way, Jane.
1: I gotta be going on.

So you're Jack Wilson. I've heard about you. What have you heard?

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tapping the crackpots.

Well, I guess I do, Kristen. Lord Huron with Who Laughs Last. And it's still one of my favorite songs there, along with Quick Draw Freakin' McGraw, Portland Zone, Oregon Zone, Jim Goodwin and Manfred Nye there doing Quick Draw Freakin' McGraw, and Billie Jean, a country version of Billie Jean done by, well, who really knows, because they just call themselves Vibe Studios. The Police from Zenyatta Mondatta with Voices in My Head, a DJ mix of the Rolling Stones' Heaven, and Another Planet from Ra, Sun Ra, and Marsh. STF, Stranger Than Fiction with Mr. B. We've just about made it through the first half hour, folks. Let's see, or the first hour, actually. So let's see what it's gonna bring. We're gonna get this right before the station break. This is Jack White coming up. God and the Broken.

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Camper Van Beethoven, right there, with their version of Pictures of Matchstick Men. And that was one of the very first covers I ever played on the radio, folks, many years ago. The new Weezer LP is wonderful. It's all cover songs. It's the Teal album from Weezer. The Fools kicked off the second hour of Stranger Than Fiction. I rock, therefore I am, in a true Jack Black tradition. Here comes another one of those covers from the way back, and I've always loved this lounge, easy listening version of this next

0: citizen, you are entitled to a heated, kidney-shaped pool, a microwave oven, don't watch the food cook, a Dynagym. I'll personally demonstrate it in the privacy of your own home. A king-size, Titanic, unsinkable Molly Brown waterbed with polybendum, a foolproof plan, and an airtight alibi. Real simulated Indian jewelry. A Gucci shoe tree. A year's supply of antibiotics. A personally autographed picture of Randy Mantooth and Bob Dylan's new unlisted phone number. A beautifully restored Third Reich swizzle stick. Rosemary's Baby. A dream date in knee pads with Paul Williams. A new Matador. A new Mastodon. A Maverick. A Mustang. A Montego. A Merc Montclair. A Mark IV, a Meteor, a Mercedes, an MG, or a Malibu, a Mort Moriarty, a Maserati, a Mack truck, a Mazda, a new Monza, or a moped, a Winnebago. Hell, a herd of Winnebagos, we're giving them away. Or how about a McCulloch chainsaw? A Las Vegas wedding, a Mexican divorce, a solid gold Kama Sutra coffee pot, or a baby's arm holding an apple.
1: There she was, just walking down the street. What was she saying?

The Fools once again. The CD is World Dance Party. If you ever see a copy of that, grab it. The whole thing is a gem. It's really a lot of fun. What do you want from life? The Tubes, Eric Burdon with 16 Tons, and Aztec Camera with Van Halen's Jump. Here on Stranger Than Fiction with Mr. B. Believe it or not, folks, this is Fallout Boy.

Rosita. ¿Dónde vas con mi carro, Rosita? 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Ya me robaste mi televisión, mi radio. Ahora quiero llevar mi carro. No me haga así, Rosita. Ven aquí.

Peter Gabriel, A Hard Lesson. Here on Stranger Than Fiction, Mink DeVille right before that, and Fallout Boy with Beat It. Let's see here. We've got about 17 minutes left. Let's do this one from Choir Boy, and maybe we'll have a time here for Bob Moses and yet another track from Peter. Let's see.

of time here. I'm going to do that one more track from Peter, I think, and bid you a fond adieu here. Mr. B, very grateful for all the listeners across the spectrum that listen to Stranger Than Fiction weekly here on your community radio stations. Many thanks to everyone out there. I've had a wonderful Sunday morning, and I'm gonna go to a yoga class, which always makes me smile. So, let's see here. We Made It from Bob Moses and Choir Boy. I'll Always Let You Down Easy, folks. STF, Stranger Than Fiction, helping you get through your Sunday just one song at a time. Thank you for listening, and we'll see you same bat time, same bat channel next week for another thrilling episode of Stranger

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2: 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I am Major Mel. Welcome to The Function. This is Major Mel Function. Thank you. Each and every one of you that tune in to the show. Appreciate the listens. I got a lot of good music to get on today. So I'm not really going to waste too much time. So let's just get started with some, let's do some Kenny Burke with Keep On Singing. All right. I want you all out there to keep on singing, you know, keep on smiling. It's rough out there, but we're going to get through it together. And I'm just going to help you guys out with that, with some good music. How about that? That's my job here at Freeform. So let's get started, shall we?

Yes, yes, yes. Yes. Searching to find the one unlimited touch. But if you are searching to find a station better than Freeform, you can stop searching right now. But if you're searching for love, keep on searching. Before that was Gino Socio with Hold Tight. Gino, I believe a trumpeter. Is that how you pronounce it? No, no. Prior to that was Average White Band from their Cupids and Fashion album. And I played from that one, You're My Number One. Preceded that was Bobby Womack with So Many Sides of You from the Poet album. Other good tracks on that album is If You Think You're Lonely Now, Wait Until Tonight. One of those classic breakup joints from Mr. Bobby Womack. And I started that set off with Kenny Burke with Keep On Singing. And hopefully I can keep you guys dancing out there wherever you're listening. Thank you for listening to Major Malfunction. I am Major Mel, if you're just tuning in. Just a few things I had to get off. Got a lot more to play for you. Got some new joints in the later bit of the show. You know, got to build up to that. We're going to hit a bunch of different vibes. So, you know, what you can normally expect. Also want to give shout out to my guest from last week, DJ Abel, Ear Jordan, Be Demented. But let's get back into some more music. Thank you for tuning in for the function. Here we go.

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Freeform Portland, number one community volunteer run station in the city. This is Major Mel, host of Major Mel Function. That was Miss Evelyn Champagne King with Shakedown. And speaking of shakedowns, have you headed over to the website freeformportland.org? Yeah, if you haven't, or if you have, you might notice a little donation button. 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And we know what you desire, commercial-free music. And that's what we provide for you. Come on. You don't get much better than that. And that's why you need to make a donation. Before that was Phyllis Hyman with Tonight You and Me. You never notice some vinyls, like the order of the songs be all whacked out? You gotta read those sometimes. So I'm sorry about that. A little pause, a little freeze. Before that was Aura with

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where he won't have a hassle with the human race. Sang hip hop and don't stop, just blast off. Sure shot, cause the man from Mars, stop eating cars and eating bars.

got just a little more time left in this show, just a little bit longer before I'll be passing it off to DJ Abel. That is Maxi Priest with Just a Little Bit Longer. Before that was DeBarge with I Like It. Smooth Operator, Big Daddy Kane, used a sample of Mary Jane Girls All Night Long prior to that. And then that was before the top of the hour, I had Blondie with Rapture, Tom Tom Club with Genius of Love, and Don't Stop the Music, Yarborough Peoples. And we're going to keep this thing rocking, but before I switch off, we're going to stick into this vibe a little bit. I don't play a lot of, you know, island music here, and shout out to my mom who's in Jamaica currently celebrating her husband's birthday. Shout out to Shirt, happy birthday to you as well. So yeah, I was like, you know what, let's bring in some nice warm weather and make it feel nice in here, right? Hopefully you're enjoying your day wherever you are listening to me, Major Mel. But yeah, like I said, we're just gonna keep on going with these vibes here. Which one am I gonna play? Oh yeah, I think I might get on some Sanchez. Anybody familiar with Sanchez? If not, you're lucky. Here I go. Here on the Function, Major Mel Function, Freeform Portland.

I know you care for me, Portland. Major Mel here, about to sign off. Passing it off to DJ A-Bell. I just want to say thank you for listening. Thank you for tuning in each and every other week, Sunday, 2 to 4 p.m. You can also find me on IG, Major Mel Funks. Major Mel Funks, F-U-N-X. And I will catch you guys next time. Just love each other. And I will leave y'all with this one message from Kendrick Lamar. Thanks again, guys. I will catch you guys in 2 weeks. Hit up the website. Check us out. We'll be outside this month. So don't miss us. All right? And I'll miss you guys till the next time.

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This is DJ Abel with Dancing with Friends. Before we jump into the music, big shout out to Major Mel for a fantastic show. He's always killing it. Had him join me and be demented along with Ear Jordan last week for a fantastic show. So, get ready for some more of that coming up 2 weeks from now. Going to have lots of guests in the studio. Major Mel, of course, will be here rocking as usual. Myself. Today, got some chill grooves lined up for you. So let's sit back, relax, and enjoy.

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This is Dancing with Friends. Right now, we're listening to Naive Song in E minor by Indigo Winter and Thomas Jackson. Earlier we heard Mongoose by Will Hofbauer, Mundo the Vendetta Suite remix from Bolkari, and we started off the top of the set with Grandma Song from Jexopolis. Let's drift deeper into these summertime chill vibes. Relax and enjoy.

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This is Dancing with Friends, and I am DJ A. Bell. We're listening to Teen Days with the track Memory Fade. Before that, we heard Long Doggo from Road and Brown. We heard A Day in the Life of Pond Algae by Dawn Again. And we kicked off the top of that set with a cover of Orbital's Belfast by Pepe Link. Got lots more feel good, vibey music lined up for you all afternoon. We'll be here till 6 o'clock. Keep it locked right here to Freeform Portland, and we'll just keep those good vibes coming. Enjoy!

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I'm DJ Abel. This is Dancing with Friends. We're going to keep getting down.